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3: We have an orange warning for heat, partly cloudy tonight with scattered showers and thunderstorms, a low of 21. Tomorrow, a mix of sun and cloud, a high of 33 and the humidex 40. On Tuesday, it'll be sunny and 29. Wednesday, a cloudy sky and windy, a high of 27. Current weather conditions can be found anytime on your Discover Weyburn app. I'm Judy Peters.
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7: We have an orange warning for heat. Partly cloudy tonight with scattered showers and thunderstorms. A low of 21. Tomorrow, a mix of sun and cloud, a high of 33 and the humidex 40. On Tuesday, it'll be sunny and 29. Wednesday, a cloudy sky and windy, a high of 27. Current weather conditions can be found anytime on your Discover Weyburn app. I'm Judy Peters.
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3: We have an orange warning for heat. Partly cloudy tonight with scattered showers and thunderstorms. A low of 21. Tomorrow, a mix of sun and cloud, a high of 33 and the humidex 40. On Tuesday, it'll be sunny and 29. Wednesday, a cloudy sky and windy, a high of 27. Current weather conditions can be found anytime on your Discover Wayburn app. I'm Judy Peters.
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2: We have an orange warning for heat. Partly cloudy tonight with scattered showers and thunderstorms. A low of 21. Tomorrow, a mix of sun and cloud, a high of 33 and the humidex 40. On Tuesday, it'll be sunny and 29. Wednesday, a cloudy sky and windy, a high of 27. Current weather conditions can be found anytime on your Discover Wayburn app. I'm Judy Peters.
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4: We have an orange warning for heat. Partly cloudy tonight with scattered showers and thunderstorms. A low of 21. Tomorrow.

0: A mix of sun and cloud, a high of 33 and the humidex 40. On Tuesday, it'll be sunny and 29. Wednesday, a cloudy sky and windy, a high of 27. Current weather conditions can be found anytime on your Discover Weyburn app. I'm Judy Peters.
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1: 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And it's just a wonderful program, and we're just really happy that we're able to do it.
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5: We have an orange warning for heat. Partly cloudy tonight with scattered showers and thunderstorms. A low of 21. Tomorrow, a mix of sun and cloud. A high of 33 and the humidex 40. On Tuesday, it'll be sunny and 29. Wednesday, a cloudy sky and windy. A high of 27. Current weather conditions can be found anytime on your Discover Weyburn app. I'm Judy Peters.
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1: Now, discover Wayburn weather.
2: We have an orange warning for heat. Partly cloudy tonight with scattered showers and thunderstorms. A low of 21. Tomorrow, a mix of sun and cloud, a high of 33 and the humidex 40. On Tuesday, it'll be sunny and 29. Wednesday, a cloudy sky and windy, a high of 27. Current weather conditions can be found anytime on your Discover Wayburn app. I'm Judy Peters.
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2: Hi, my name is Kaylee Turco. I'm on the Ladies Seahawks fastball team. And this year we're hosting the Borderline Ladies Fastball League Championship Tournament this year at Nickel Lake. So we'd like to invite everyone to come down July 12th. We're going to have beer gardens. We're going to have hot dogs and hamburgers and all the goodies. First game on Sunday will start at 9 a.m. and then the last game will be at 7, obviously games in between. So we'd like to invite everyone to come out and cheer us on.
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5: We have an orange warning for heat. Partly cloudy tonight with scattered showers and thunderstorms. A low of 21. Tomorrow, a mix of sun and cloud. A high of 33 and the humidex 40. On Tuesday, it'll be sunny and 29. Wednesday, a cloudy sky.

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2: We have an orange warning for heat. Partly cloudy tonight with scattered showers and thunderstorms. A low of 21. Tomorrow, a mix of sun and cloud, a high of 33 and the humidex 40. On Tuesday, it'll be sunny and 29. Wednesday, a cloudy sky and windy, a high of 27. Current weather conditions can be found anytime on your Discover Weyburn app. I'm Judy Peters.
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1: We have an orange warning for heat. Partly cloudy tonight with scattered showers and thunderstorms. A low of 21. Tomorrow, a mix of sun and cloud, a high of 33 and the humidex 40. On Tuesday, it'll be sunny and 29. Wednesday, a cloudy sky and windy, a high of 27. Current weather conditions can be found anytime on your Discover Wayburn app. I'm Judy Peters.
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5: We have an orange warning for heat. Partly cloudy tonight with scattered showers and thunderstorms. A low of 21. Tomorrow, a mix of sun and cloud, a high of 33 and the humidex 40. On Tuesday, it'll be sunny and 29. Wednesday, a cloudy sky and windy, a high of 27. Current weather conditions can be found anytime on your Discover Weyburn app. I'm Judy Peters.
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3: We have an orange warning for heat. Partly cloudy tonight with scattered showers and thunderstorms. A low of 21. Tomorrow, a mix of sun and cloud, a high of 33 and the humidex 40. On Tuesday, it'll be sunny and 29. Wednesday, a cloudy sky and windy, a high of 27. Current weather conditions can be found anytime on your Discover Weyburn app. I'm Judy Peters.
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1: Good morning. I'm Marna McManus. A fairly light agenda for Weyburn City Council tonight for the lone meeting of July. Director of Finance Laura Massal will provide a report on the 2025 audited financial statements. Planning and Development Coordinator Sherilee Malcolm will present a city farmland tender. And Council will also vote on the RFPs presented by the Engineering Department for the 2026 King Street Sanitary Sewer Lining Project. We'll have more details for you from tonight's meeting tomorrow morning on air and online. Weyburn residents likely are feeling like they're walking underwater today. The orange warning for heat is still in effect from Environment Canada, with the humidex today making it feel closer to 40 degrees again. Meteorologist Julianne Corriveau.
2: Humidex is not a real temperature, but it's meant to give people an idea of what it would feel like, right? So because humidity makes it harder for sweat to evaporate on our skin, right? Because that's what would keep us cool. Because it's harder to evaporate, that makes us feel warmer. So it's just meant to give us an idea of if there was no humidity, it would feel kind of like that temperature.
1: More details on what we can expect weather-wise are coming up after sports. Saskatchewan's youth unemployment rate dropped in June, while overall employment in the province continued to grow. Discover Weyburn's Larissa McEwen has more.
3: New figures from Statistics Canada show Saskatchewan's youth unemployment rate fell to 11.1% last month, down from 13.2% in May and below the national rate of 12.7%. Youth employment also increased by 2,400 jobs compared to June of last year. Overall, the province has added 3,400 jobs so far this year, while Saskatchewan's unemployment rate sits at 6.1%, the third lowest among the provinces. The provincial government says gains were seen in accommodation and food services, healthcare and social assistance, and finance, insurance, real estate, and leasing. For Discover Weyburn News, I'm Larissa McEwen.
1: Bats are often misunderstood, but Saskatchewan is home to 8 species that are protected under provincial legislation. Species at risk, biologist Aaron Swerdviger with the Ministry of Environment says bats are an important part of the province's ecosystem.

0: All of the bats in Saskatchewan eat insects, which is great news for us. They eat things like crop pests and forest pests and even garden pests. So a lot of the times when you see bats out in the wild, they'll be looking for insects to eat or they'll be looking for water to drink.
1: Swerdfeger says while bats are often associated with concerns like rabies, they're generally not interested in interacting with humans and play an important role in maintaining healthy ecosystems. For these stories and more, visit discoverweyburn.com.
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1: Outfielder Carter Beck of Carnduff was selected 26th overall by the Atlanta Braves in the first round of the 2026 MLB draft. By going 26th, he made history as the highest drafted Saskatchewan-born player ever and the first Canadian selected in the 2026 draft. The 21-year-old was the 2026 Missouri Valley Conference Joe Carter Player of the Year. He also played collegiate basketball at Indiana State University and the University of Mary, and previously suited up for the Saskatoon Berries. Coming off a 12-6 loss to the Okotoks Dogs on Saturday, there was some redemption yesterday for the Weyburn Beavers. They shut out the Lethbridge Bulls 1-0. The two teams will meet up again tonight at Tom Lang Park with the first pitch just after 7. It was a tough down-to-the-wire weekend in San Diego for the Toronto Blue Jays as they wrapped up the first half of the season. Things started strong on Friday night. While the Jays took their opener 5-3, that momentum didn't last. Saturday turned into a high-scoring thriller, but the Jays fell just short in an 8-7 loss. Sunday, Toronto looked poised to take the series, leading late into the game, but the Padres walked away with a 5-4 victory. With two straight close losses, the Jays head into the All-Star break, sitting fifth in the AL East at 45-51. They'll be looking to reset before hitting the field again on Friday when they host the Chicago White Sox at Rogers Centre. You'll be able to catch all the action on Saskatchewan's home of Blue Jays baseball, AM 1190.
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1: Environment Canada issuing an orange heat warning for Weyburn and the surrounding area. Clear skies today with a risk of a thunderstorm this morning. A high of 32 will feel like 39 with humidity today. Increasing cloudiness tonight near midnight with a risk of a thunderstorm overnight and a low of 18. Cloudy skies for tomorrow with risk of a thunderstorm early in the morning. A slight chance of showers late in the afternoon and a high of 28. Cloudy with a high of 27 on Wednesday. A mix of sun and cloud Thursday and a high of 29. And cloud cover continuing on Friday with a high of 28 degrees. 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I'm Marna McManus.
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0: in, making good time. It's on Country 106.7. Good morning. Happy Monday. I'm Dylan Fiesel. Glad to be back hanging out with you after a very warm weekend. Yeah, orange weather warning still in effect for the heat. 20 degrees already, 32 for the high. Humidity will make it feel closer to 39. Thankfully, should cool down after that. It looks like we actually have some rain into tomorrow, and then more normal middle of July temperatures for the rest of the week. Stick around, lots to chat about. Lang, the town of Lang, turns 120 years old this upcoming weekend with a whole slate of activities. We'll chat with Judy Beck all about that in a moment. And Her Voice, presented by CCAN, is a weekly feature highlighting some of the amazing women in our community. And this lady is especially amazing, Colleen Morris. We'll hear a little more about her story. Take a look at that forecast and the newest from Kenny Chesney next.
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9: An orange warning for heat is in effect for Weyburn and the surrounding area. Clouds moving out today. A risk of a thunderstorm this morning. And a high of 32 for the day, feeling like 39 with humidity. Increasing cloudiness near midnight tonight and a risk of a thunderstorm overnight, low 18. Cloudy skies tomorrow with a risk of a thunderstorm early in the morning. A slight chance of showers late in the afternoon and a high of 28. And cloudy on Wednesday with a high of 27. You can

0: Madeline Merlo and Dustin Lynch on Country 106.7, 6:18 this Monday morning. I'm Dylan Fiesel. 20 degrees right now, 32 for the high. We do have an orange weather warning in effect for that heat. Her Voice, presented by CCAN, is a weekly feature highlighting some of the amazing women in our community, including Colleen Morris. Colleen, tell us a little bit about yourself.
1: I am the shelter manager of the Weyburn Humane Society. Also run the Weyburn Free Little Pantry here in Weyburn, as well as I am on the Egg Society board. I grew up the youngest of 10 kids, so I seen the struggles of meals getting put on the table and stuff like that. My mom had 10 kids, but she also worked full-time. She would work at night, so we'd have her all day long. So that influenced me quite a bit, is seeing how hard she worked to raise all 10 of us. There was always a garden. She always was canning. So just about 5 years ago, I seen people start to struggle with food insecurity and how many people were feeding their kids but not feeding themselves, or trying to relinquish their animals to the shelter because they couldn't afford food for them. So that really hurt the heart, you know, because these people are just crying. They want their animal more than anything, but can't afford the food for the animal as well as their kids.
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3: We'll be hearing from Aaron Swerdviger, biologist with the Ministry of Environment, as we look to understand more about bats. And it's going to be another hot one today. We'll be hearing more from Environment Canada meteorologist Julianne Corriveau. Stay tuned.
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1: Good morning. I'm Marna McManus. Just one meeting for Weyburn City Council this month. It'll be happening tonight in council chambers at 6 o'clock. A report of the 2025 audited financial statements will be delivered by Director of Finance Laura Massal. A city farmland tender presented by Planning and Development Coordinator Shirley Malcolm. And the 2026 King Street Sanitary Sewer Lining Project is up for vote with an RFP presentation from the Engineering Department. We'll have full coverage of tonight's meeting tomorrow morning on air and online. The orange warning for heat is still in effect from Environment Canada today, with a humid X making it feel closer to 40 degrees. Meteorologist Julian Corriveau.
2: This is the type of heat that you want to limit the time outdoors as much as you can. If you have to be outside, like drink lots of water, you know, wear a hat, wear sunscreen if you have to, but definitely I highly recommend reducing time outside.
1: More details are coming up after sports. Saskatchewan continues to post one of the country's lowest unemployment rates, according to the latest labor force numbers. Discover Weyburn's Larissa McEwen reports.
3: Statistics Canada reports Saskatchewan's overall unemployment rate was 6.1% in June, the third lowest in Canada and below the national average. The province also saw its youth unemployment rate fall to 11.1%, while youth employment climbed by 2,400 jobs compared to a year ago. Saskatchewan added another 2,900 jobs from May to June on a seasonally adjusted basis, with employment growth led by accommodation and food services, healthcare and social assistance, and the finance sector. For Discover Weyburn News, I'm Larissa McEwen.
1: While bats are often feared because of their connection to rabies, officials say they're not naturally aggressive towards people. Species at risk biologist Aaron Swerdfeger with the Ministry of Environment says bats are usually trying to avoid human interaction.
4: Most wild animals, they're not looking to interact with humans. They're not aggressive. They're mostly trying to avoid you. They navigate and find their food using echolocation, and they can detect like differences in textures on walls. So they're really sensitive, and they're looking for insects and water, and they're not super interested in humans.
1: Swerdfeger says people should avoid handling bats with their bare hands and seek advice if they come into direct contact with one. For these stories and more, visit discoverweyburn.com.
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1: Outfielder Carter Beck of Carndoff was selected 26th overall by the Atlanta Braves in the first round of the 2026 MLB Draft. By going 26th, he made history as the highest drafted Saskatchewan-born player ever and the first Canadian selected in the 2026 draft. The 21-year-old was the 2026 Missouri Valley Conference Joe Carter Player of the Year. He also played collegiate basketball at Indiana State University and the University of Mary, and previously suited up for the Saskatoon Berries. The playoff round is officially underway at the 2026 Canada Cup in Surrey, BC, and Weyburn's own Jordy Chartrand is making massive waves on the national stage. Playing for the Canada Elite team, Chartrand sparked a dominant 7-0 shutout victory over Brazil. She stepped up to the plate in the very first inning and absolutely crushed a clutch 2-run double deep to center field, setting off a 4-run explosion. Chartrand stayed dialed in all game long, finishing a perfect 2-for-2 at the plate with 2 RBIs. While the Elite team was later eliminated after a tough 7-0 loss to TC Colorado, Chartrand's standout performance proves the future of Canadian softball is in incredibly good hands. Canada's senior national team captured the 2026 Canada Cup Championship title last night in Surrey, capping off their undefeated tournament with a 7-3 victory over China in the gold medal game to claim the trophy, finishing the week a perfect 9-0. Coming off a 12-6 loss to the Okotoks Dogs on Saturday, there was some redemption yesterday for the Weyburn Beavers. They shut out the Lethbridge Bulls 1-0. The two teams will meet up again tonight at Tom Lang Park with the first pitch just after 7.
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1: Environment Canada issuing an orange heat warning for Weyburn and the surrounding area. Clear skies today with a risk of a thunderstorm this morning. A high of 32 will feel like 39 with humidity today. Increasing cloudiness tonight near midnight with a risk of a thunderstorm overnight and a low of 18. Cloudy skies for tomorrow with risk of a thunderstorm early in the morning. A slight chance of showers late in the afternoon and a high of 28. Cloudy with a high of 27 on Wednesday. A mix of sun and cloud Thursday and a high of 29. And cloud cover continuing on Friday with a high of 28 degrees. 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I'm Marna McManus.
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Tyler Hubbard and Park on Country 106.7. I'm Dylan Fiesel. Orange weather warning in effect for the heat. 20 degrees right now, 32 for the high. We'll take a look at what's up in Weyburn after Kane Brown and Woman. It's on Country 106.7.

0: 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It's on Country 106.7. I'm Dylan Feasel.
1: What's up, white barn? What's up?
0: Area 3 garbage pickup. 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Mobile Play Park, actually, at Riverside Park. That's at 10 a.m. They have a Summer Ween program. That's at 2 p.m. Making Glow Slime. And then finally, the TTRPG night tonight at 6 p.m. It's also the second week for camps going on here in Weyburn. 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
4: An orange warning for heat is in effect for Weyburn and the surrounding area. Clouds moving out today. A risk of a thunderstorm this morning. And a high of 32 for the day, feeling like 39 with humidity. Increasing cloudiness near midnight tonight and a risk of a thunderstorm overnight, low 18. Cloudy skies tomorrow with a risk of a thunderstorm early in the morning. A slight chance of showers late in the afternoon and a high of 28. And cloudy on Wednesday with a high of 27. 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

0: The newest from Cameron Whitcomb on Country 106.7. Dylan Fiesel, just about 7 o'clock this Monday morning. We'll have your full news, sports, and weather then. Still a warm one today. 32 for the high humidity. It'll feel like 39. Orange weather warning in effect for that heat. 21 right now. Chatting with Judy Beck, organizer for the Lang Homecoming 120, as the town of Lang celebrates its 120th birthday this weekend. Judy, what's going on?
1: Well, the weekend is going to be jam-packed. We're going to start on Friday. We're going to be doing a community mosaic mural in the hall from 1 to 4. And basically, that's a whole lot of little 1-inch by 1-inch tiles, and it's going to make a big mural of the old town hall. If you are thirsty after that or during that, there's a beer gardens from 3 o'clock to 1 a.m. There's a silent auction with bidding that opens at 4 o'clock. And then we have a supper, and the supper is a roast beef dinner at the Lang Hall. You can register beforehand or you can come to it. Adults, it's $25. Children, it's $6 to $10, $12, and preschool is free.
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3: Wayburn City Council meets tonight with a fairly light agenda for the only meeting of July. And job growth continues across the province. Our own Larissa McEwen will have more on

0: animals immediately if blue-green algae is suspected.
1: Blue-green algae presents itself as light green in color and can look like a paint-like scum on the surface of the water body. If you collect a sample, it might resemble grass clippings suspended in the water. It's important to identify it early so that there's time to manage or to treat the water source.
0: For Golden West, I'm Glendalee Allen Vossler.
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1: Good morning. I'm Marna McManus. Weyburn City Council meets tonight for their only meeting for the month of July with a fairly light agenda. Laura Massal, Director of Finance, will provide a report on the 2025 audited financial statements. A city farmland tender will be presented by Planning and Development Coordinator Cheryl Lee Malcolm. And Council will also vote on the RFPs presented by the Engineering Department for the 2026 King Street Sanitary Sewer Lining Project. We'll have all the details for you tomorrow morning on air and online. Humidex today, making it feel like 40 degrees, consistent with the theme over the weekend weather-wise.

0: Environment Canada has an orange warning for heat still in effect. Meteorologist Julianne Corriveau.
1: This is not a real temperature, but it's meant to give people an idea of what it would feel like, right? So because humidity makes it harder for sweat to evaporate on our skin, right? Because that's what would keep us cool. Because it's harder to evaporate, that makes us feel warmer. So it's just meant to give us an idea of if there was no humidity, it would feel kind of like that temperature.
0: More details are coming up in our five-day forecast after sports. New labor force data points to continued job growth across Saskatchewan. Discover Weyburn's Larissa McEwen has more.
2: Saskatchewan added 3,400 jobs year to date, while employment increased by another 2,900 jobs between May and June. The province's unemployment rate remained at 6.1%, the third lowest among the provinces and below the national average. Youth unemployment also declined to 11.1%, down from 13.2% in May, while youth employment increased by 2,400 jobs compared to June of last year. Employment gains were led by accommodation and food services, followed by healthcare and social assistance, with finance-related industries also reporting growth. For Discover Weyburn News, I'm Larissa McEwen.
0: Bats play an important role in Saskatchewan's ecosystems, but their slow reproduction rates have made some species vulnerable. Species at risk biologist Aaron Swerdfeger with the Ministry of Environment says several bat populations across Canada are facing conservation concerns.
3: They're really susceptible to population declines, and actually a lot of the bats in Canada and worldwide are threatened. Two of the bat species are federally listed as endangered, and there's three more that have just been assessed by the Committee on the Status of Endangered Wildlife in Canada as endangered as well.
0: Swerdfeger says all bat species in Saskatchewan are protected, and residents can help support populations by protecting habitat and planting native vegetation that attracts insects bats rely on. For these stories and more, visit discoverweyburn.com.
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0: Outfielder Carter Beck of Carnduff was selected 26th overall by the Atlanta Braves in the first round of the 2026 MLB Draft. By going 26th, he made history as the highest-drafted Saskatchewan-born player ever and the first Canadian selected in the 2026 draft. The 21-year-old was the 2026 Missouri Valley Conference Joe Carter Player of the Year. He also played collegiate basketball at Indiana State University and the University of Mary, and previously suited up for the Saskatoon Berries. The playoff round is officially underway at the 2026 Canada Cup in Surrey, BC, and Weyburn's own Jordy Chartrand is making massive waves on the national stage. Playing for the Canada Elite team, Chartrand sparked a dominant 7-0 shutout victory over Brazil. She stepped up to the plate in the very first inning and absolutely crushed a clutch 2-run double deep to center field, setting off a 4-run explosion. Chartrand stayed dialed in all game long, finishing a perfect 2-for-2 at the plate with 2 RBIs. While the Elite team was later eliminated after a tough 7-0 loss to TC Colorado, Chartrand's standout performance proves the future of Canadian softball is in incredibly good hands. Canada's senior national team captured the 2026 Canada Cup Championship title last night in Surrey, capping off their undefeated tournament with a 7-3 victory over China in the gold medal game to claim the trophy, finishing the week a perfect 9-0. Coming off a 12-6 loss to the Okotoks Dogs on Saturday, there was some redemption yesterday for the Weyburn Beavers. They shut out the Lethbridge Bulls 1-0. The two teams will meet up again tonight at Tom Lang Park with the first pitch just after 7.
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0: Environment Canada issuing an orange heat warning for Weyburn and the surrounding area. Clear skies today with a risk of a thunderstorm this morning. A high of 32 will feel like 39 with humidity today. Increasing cloudiness tonight near midnight with a risk of a thunderstorm overnight and a low of 18. Cloudy skies for tomorrow with risk of a thunderstorm early in the morning. A slight chance of showers late in the afternoon and a high of 28. Cloudy with a high of 27 on Wednesday. A mix of sun and cloud Thursday and a high of 29. And cloud cover continuing on Friday with a high of 28 degrees. 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

0: and Austin on Country 106.7. I'm Dylan Fiesel, and it's time for our impossible question of the day. 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You could win some delicious KFC on us if you can answer this question. The average person has over 20 of these every week. 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Call or text to Country Line 306-848-1067 or over on our Facebook page. You could win some KFC on us if you haven't won in the last 2 weeks. The average person has over 20 of these every week. We'll get to some of your guesses in just a moment. A look at your forecast and Ella Langley next.
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12: An orange warning for heat is in effect for Weyburn and the surrounding area. Clouds moving out today. A risk of a thunderstorm this morning. And a high of 32 for the day, feeling like 39 with humidity. Increasing cloudiness near midnight tonight and a risk of a thunderstorm overnight, low 18. Cloudy skies tomorrow with a risk of a thunderstorm early in the morning. A slight chance of showers late in the afternoon and a high of 28. And cloudy on Wednesday with a high of 27. 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I'm Marna McManus.
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Ella Langley and B. Hertz on Country 106.7. I'm Dylan Fiesel, and we're asking today's impossible question. The average person has over 20 of these every week. Some great guests coming in on our Country Line and over on our Facebook page. Lynn with a couple great ones. Cups of coffee. Yeah, I hit that by Wednesday. She also said bug bites, which there are a lot of mosquitoes out there. And emails. Yeah, good. Way too many of those. Terry with a very similar guess of meetings. Get about 3 a day, 4 a day roughly. But what do you think the answer is? Call or text our Country Line 306-848-1067 or over on our Facebook page. You could win some KFC on us. The average person has over 20 of these every week. We'll find out what the answer is after Chad Brownlee and The Way You Roll. It's on Country 106.7.

0: Cole Swindell, Drink Abides on Country 106.7. I'm Dylan Fiesel, and let's find out today's impossible question. The average person has over 20 of these every week. Lots of great guests coming in on our country line and over on our Facebook page. Had a listener say hugs or a change of clothes. I never would have thought of that. Some great guesses from Lynn, who said bug bites or cups of coffee. I hit that by about Wednesday. Had a caller ring in with this guess. Good morning, Country 106.7. Today's impossible question. The average person has over 20 of these every week. What do you think it is?
1: Would it be phone calls?
0: Ooh, that's a great guess. From scam callers especially. I get way too many of those nowadays. Mm-hmm. Unfortunately, not the correct answer today, but thanks for calling in. Yeah, congratulations to Lauren, who is the first to guess the correct answer. The average person has 21 snacks every week. Yeah, it works out to about 4 a day, I would say. But yeah, makes sense. If you don't have big meals, you'll probably snack throughout the day. But congratulations to Lauren. They've won some KFC on us. Thank you to everyone who had called, texted, or commented on our Facebook page. And make sure to tune in tomorrow morning for the next edition, The Impossible Question of the Day.
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3: We'll be having a look at the agenda for tonight's only meeting of July for Weyburn City Council. A continued orange warning for heat is still in effect from Environment Canada. And in sports, Carndoff's Carter Beck selected 26 overall by the Atlanta Braves in the first round of the 2026 MLB Draft. Stay tuned.
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1: Good morning. I'm Marna McManus. A fairly light agenda for Weyburn City Council tonight for the lone meeting of July. Director of Finance Laura Massal will provide a report on the 2025 audited financial statements. Planning and Development Coordinator Sherilee Malcolm will present a city farmland tender. And Council will also vote on the RFP.

0: He's presented by the engineering department for the 2026 King Street Sanitary Sewer Lining Project. We'll have more details for you from tonight's meeting tomorrow morning on air and online. Weyburn residents likely are feeling like they're walking underwater today. The orange warning for heat is still in effect from Environment Canada, with the Humidex today making it feel closer to 40 degrees again. Meteorologist Julianne Corriveau.
1: Humidex is not a real temperature, but it's meant to give people an idea of what it would feel like, right? So because humidity makes it harder for sweat to evaporate on our skin, right? Because that's what would keep us cool. Because it's harder to evaporate, that makes us feel warmer. So it's just meant to give us an idea of if there was no humidity, it would feel kind of like that temperature.
0: More details on what we can expect weather-wise are coming up after sports. Saskatchewan's youth unemployment rate dropped in June, while overall employment in the province continued to grow. Discover Weyburn's Larissa McEwen has more.
2: New figures from Statistics Canada show Saskatchewan's youth unemployment rate fell to 11.1% last month, down from 13.2% in May and below the national rate of 12.7%. Youth employment also increased by 2,400 jobs compared to June of last year. Overall, the province has added 3,400 jobs so far this year, while Saskatchewan's unemployment rate sits at 6.1%, the third lowest among the provinces. The provincial government says gains were seen in accommodation and food services, healthcare and social assistance, and finance, insurance, real estate, and leasing. For Discover Weyburn News, I'm Larissa McEwen.
0: Bats are often misunderstood, but Saskatchewan is home to 8 species that are protected under provincial legislation. Species at risk, biologist Aaron Swerdviger with the Ministry of Environment says bats are an important part of the province's ecosystem.
3: All of the bats in Saskatchewan eat insects, which is great news for us. They eat things like crop pests and forest pests and even garden pests. So a lot of the times when you see bats out in the wild, they'll be looking for insects to eat or they'll be looking for water to drink.
0: Swerdviger says while bats are often associated with concerns like rabies, they're generally not interested in interacting with humans and play an important role in maintaining healthy ecosystems. For these stories and more, visit discoverweyburn.com.
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0: Outfielder Carter Beck of Carnduff was selected 26th overall by the Atlanta Braves in the first round of the 2026 MLB Draft. By going 26th, he made history as the highest drafted Saskatchewan-born player ever and the first Canadian selected in the 2026 draft. The 21-year-old was the 2026 Missouri Valley Conference Joe Carter Player of the Year. He also played collegiate basketball at Indiana State University and the University of Mary and previously suited up for the Saskatoon Berries. The playoff round is officially underway at the 2026 Canada Cup in Surrey, BC, and Weyburn's own Jordy Chartrand is making massive waves on the national stage. Playing for the Canada Elite team, Chartrand sparked a dominant 7-0 shutout victory over Brazil. She stepped up to the plate in the very first inning and absolutely crushed a clutch 2-run double deep to center field, setting off a 4-run explosion. Chartrand stayed dialed in all game long, finishing a perfect 2-for-2 at the plate with 2 RBIs. While the elite team was later eliminated after a tough 7-0 loss to TC Colorado, Chartrand's standout performance proves the future of Canadian softball is in incredibly good hands. Canada's senior national team captured the 2026 Canada Cup Championship title last night in Surrey, capping off their undefeated tournament with a 7-3 victory over China in the gold medal game to claim the trophy, finishing the week a perfect 9-0. Coming off a 12-6 loss to the Okotoks Dogs on Saturday, there was some redemption yesterday for the Weyburn Beavers. They shut out the Lethbridge Bulls 1-0. The two teams will meet up again tonight at Tom Lang Park with the first pitch just after 7.
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0: Environment Canada issuing an orange heat warning for Weyburn and the surrounding area. Clear skies today with a risk of a thunderstorm this morning. A high of 32 will feel like 39 with humidity today. Increasing cloudiness tonight near midnight with a risk of a thunderstorm overnight and a low of 18. Cloudy skies for tomorrow with risk of a thunderstorm early in the morning. A slight chance of showers late in the afternoon and a high of 28. Cloudy with a high of 27 on Wednesday. A mix of sun and cloud Thursday and a high of 29. And cloud cover continuing on Friday with a high of 28 degrees. 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

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Dylan Fiesel with you this Monday morning, and we'll be taking a look at who's turning a year older with today's birthday club. It's just after Morgan Wallen. 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

0: Morgan Wallen and Don't We on Country 106.7. I'm Dylan Fiesel, and let's find out who's blowing out candles with today's birthday club. A few over the weekend of shout-outs, so let's just hop into it. Back on Saturday, Conrad Quigley celebrated a birthday courtesy of Aunt Jean, and Ronan McDougall turned 15 years old on behalf of great-grandpa and great-grandma McGowan. No birthdays on Sunday, but in today's birthday club, happy 36th birthday to Justin DeRoos from Telly. And finally, congratulations, the winner of a Dairy Queen birthday cake today. Happy birthday to Ernie Parisian from your wife, Maria, Ozzy, Nate, Kira, and Lizzie May. If you know of someone celebrating a birthday or anniversary, hey, let us know by putting it in the birthday book over on discoverwayburn.com.
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3: An orange warning for heat is in effect for Weyburn and the surrounding area. Clouds moving out today. A risk of a thunderstorm this morning. And a high of 32 for the day, feeling like 39 with humidity. Increasing cloudiness near midnight tonight and a risk of a thunderstorm overnight, low 18. Cloudy skies tomorrow with a risk of a thunderstorm early in the morning. A slight chance of showers late in the afternoon and a high of 28. And cloudy on Wednesday with a high of 27. 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

0: The Weyburn Beavers, they were in action over at Tom Lang Park. Started on Friday against the Okotoks Dogs, unfortunately dropped that 1-7-3. And then on Saturday, they lost a high-scoring matchup 12-6. Then on Sunday, with the 36-degree weather, they welcomed in the Lethbridge Bulls, and it was a big 1-0 win last night. So, Beavers will look to carry that momentum into tonight against the Bulls, and I have a pair of tickets to give away. Yeah, all you gotta do, text the word Beaver into our country line, 306-848-1067, and you can be winning a pair of tickets to the Weyburn Beavers tonight at Tom Lang Park against the Lethbridge Bulls. Text the word Beaver into our country line, 306-848-1067, for your chance to win.
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2: We'll be hearing from Aaron Swerdviger, biologist with the Ministry of Environment, as we look to understand more about bats. And it's going to be another hot one today. We'll be hearing more from Environment Canada meteorologist Julianne Corriveau. 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
5: 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The future indoor pool project continues to be an important conversation in our community, and we know residents have questions. And that's a good thing. A project of this size touches many parts of community life, from recreation and accessibility to families, future growth, and long-term planning for Weyburn. This is why the city has a dedicated project page on our website with background information, council decisions, project updates, frequently asked questions, and next steps. Council and administration will continue to share information as decisions are made and timelines start to take shape. We are committed to keeping the community informed because this project matters to Weyburn, and so does the conversation around it. We encourage residents to stay informed, stay engaged, and reach out with questions as we plan a recreation facility that will serve our community for years to come. From the City of Weyburn to our community, this is your City Minute.
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1: Good morning. I'm Marna McManus. Just one meeting for Weyburn City Council this month. It'll be happening tonight in council chambers at 6 o'clock. A report of the 2025 audited financial statements will be delivered by Director of Finance Laura Massal. A city farmland tender presented by Planning and Development Coordinator Shirley Malcolm. And the 2026 King Street Sanitary Sewer Lining Project is up for vote with an RFP presentation from the Engineering Department. We'll have full coverage of tonight's meeting tomorrow morning on air and online. The orange warning for heat is still in effect from Environment Canada today, with a humidex making it feel closer to 40 degrees. Meteorologist Julian Corriveau.
2: This is the type of heat that you want to limit the time outdoors as much as you can. If you have to be outside, like drink lots of water, you know, wear a hat, wear sunscreen if you have to, but definitely I highly recommend reducing time outside.
1: More details are coming up after sports. Saskatchewan continues to post one of the country's lowest unemployment rates, according to the latest labor force numbers. Discover Weyburn's Larissa McEwen reports.
3: Statistics Canada reports Saskatchewan's overall unemployment rate was 6.1% in June, the third lowest in Canada and below the national average. The province also saw its youth unemployment rate fall to 11.1%, while youth employment climbed by 2,400 jobs compared to a year ago. Saskatchewan added another 2,900 jobs from May to June on a seasonally adjusted basis, with employment growth led by accommodation and food services, healthcare and social assistance, and the finance sector. For Discover Weyburn,

0: News. I'm Larissa McEwen.
1: While bats are often feared because of their connection to rabies, officials say they're not naturally aggressive towards people. Species at risk biologist Aaron Swerdfeger with the Ministry of Environment says bats are usually trying to avoid human interaction.
2: Most wild animals, they're not looking to interact with humans. They're not aggressive. They're mostly trying to avoid you. They navigate and find their food using echolocation, and they can detect like differences in textures on walls. So they're really sensitive, and they're looking for insects and water, and they're not super interested in humans.
1: Swerdfeger says people should avoid handling bats with their bare hands and seek advice if they come into direct contact with one. For these stories and more, visit discoverweyburn.com.
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1: Outfielder Carter Beck of Carnduff was selected 26th overall by the Atlanta Braves in the first round of the 2026 MLB Draft. By going 26th, he made history as the highest drafted Saskatchewan-born player ever and the first Canadian selected in the 2026 draft. The 21-year-old was the 2026 Missouri Valley Conference Joe Carter Player of the Year. He also played collegiate basketball at Indiana State University and the University of Mary and previously suited up for the Saskatoon Berries. The playoff round is officially underway at the 2026 Canada Cup in Surrey, BC, and Weyburn's own Jordy Chartrand is making massive waves on the national stage. Playing for the Canada elite team, Chartrand sparked a dominant 7-0 shutout victory over Brazil. She stepped up to the plate in the very first inning and absolutely crushed a clutch 2-run double deep to center field, setting off a 4-run explosion. Chartrand stayed dialed in all game long, finishing a perfect 2-for-2 at the plate with 2 RBIs. While the elite team was later eliminated after a tough 7-0 loss to TC Colorado, Chartrand's standout performance proves the future of Canadian softball is in incredibly good hands. Canada's senior national team captured the 2026 Canada Cup Championship title last night in Surrey, capping off their undefeated tournament with a 7-3 victory over China in the gold medal game to claim the trophy, finishing the week a perfect 9-0. Coming off a 12-6 loss to the Okotoks Dogs on Saturday, there was some redemption yesterday for the Weyburn Beavers. They shut out the Lethbridge Bulls 1-0. The two teams will meet up again tonight at Tom Lang Park with the first pitch just after 7.
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1: Environment Canada issuing an orange heat warning for Weyburn and the surrounding area. Clear skies today with a risk of a thunderstorm this morning. A high of 32 will feel like 39 with humidity today. Increasing cloudiness tonight near midnight with a risk of a thunderstorm overnight and a low of 18. Cloudy skies for tomorrow with risk of a thunderstorm early in the morning. A slight chance of showers late in the afternoon and a high of 28. Cloudy with a high of 27 on Wednesday. A mix of sun and cloud Thursday and a high of 29. And cloud cover continuing on Friday with a high of 28 degrees. 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I'm Marna McManus.
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0: Post Malone and Blake Shelton on Country 106.7. I'm Dylan Fiesel. Heat warning still in effect. 32 is our high. Feels like 39 with the humidity. Chatting with Judy Beck, organizer for the Lang Homecoming 120, as it's going to be warm this upcoming weekend for Lang's 120th birthday. Judy, what's going on in the little town of Lang this weekend?
1: Well, the weekend is going to be jam-packed. We're going to start on Friday. We're going to be doing a community mosaic mural in the hall from 1 to 4. And basically that's a whole lot of little 1-inch by 1-inch tiles, and it's going to make a big mural of the old town hall. If you are thirsty after that or during that, there's a beer gardens from 3 o'clock to 1 a.m. There's a silent auction with bidding that opens at 4 o'clock. And then we have a supper. And the supper is a roast beef dinner at the Lang Hall. You can register beforehand or you can come to it. Adults, it's $25. Children, it's $6 to $10, $12, and preschool is free.
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11: An orange warning for heat is in effect for Weyburn and the surrounding area. Clouds moving out today. A risk of a thunderstorm this morning. And a high of 32 for the day, feeling like 39 with humidity. Increasing cloudiness near midnight tonight and a risk of a thunderstorm overnight, low 18. Cloudy skies tomorrow with a risk of a thunderstorm early in the morning. A slight chance of showers late in the afternoon and a high of 28. And cloudy on Wednesday with a high of 27. 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

0: High Valley Deer Life. It's on Country 106.7. 20 after 8 this Monday morning. I'm Dylan Fiesel. 32 for our high today. Feels like 39 with the humidity. Orange weather warning still in effect for that heat. Chatting with Ray Beck, organizer for the Lang Homecoming 120. As you're bringing back baseball to the little town of Lang this weekend, what can you tell me about it?
1: So Saturday at noon, we're delighted to get two teams from the AAA SAS Premier Baseball League to play in Lang, the Southeast Twins, which are based out of Estevan, and three of the players are from Weyburn, and they're playing against Regina Athletics. We brought that up at the league meeting, and they jumped at playing a doubleheader because we are in the process of redoing our ball diamond, and it's coming together wonderful. We haven't had baseball since 2007 in Lang, so this will be the first game, and then we have opening ceremonies. We have the first pitch being thrown out by two veterans of the 1956 Babe Ruth team that won. We're in the South Provincial Final, so that'll be exciting. So we'll play those two games, and they are like league games. They'll count in the standings. The diamond was named after my dad in 1960, so it's really a labor of love, and it's coming together good.
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3: 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Our own Larissa McEwen will have more on that. 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
1: Good morning. I'm Marna McManus. Weyburn City Council meets tonight for their only meeting for the month of July with a fairly light agenda. Laura Massal, Director of Finance, will provide a report on the 2025 audited financial statements. A city farmland tender will be presented by Planning and Development Coordinator Cheryl Lee Malcolm. And Council will also vote on the RFPs presented by the Engineering Department for the 2026 King Street Sanitary Sewer Lining Project. We'll have all the details for you tomorrow morning on air and online. Humidex today, making it feel like 40 degrees, consistent with the theme over the weekend weather-wise. Environment Canada has an orange warning for heat still in effect. Meteorologist Julianne Corriveau.
2: Humidex is not a real temperature, but it's meant to give people an idea of what it would feel like, right? So because humidity makes it harder for sweat to evaporate on our skin, right? Because that's what would keep us cool. Because it's harder to evaporate, that makes us feel warmer. So it's just meant to give us an idea of if there was no humidity, it would feel kind of like that temperature.
1: More details are coming up in our five-day forecast after sports. New labor force data points to continued job growth across Saskatchewan. Discover Weyburn's Larissa McEwen has more.
3: Saskatchewan added 3,400 jobs year-to-date, while employment increased by another 2,900 jobs between May and June. The province's unemployment rate remained at 6.1%, the third lowest among the provinces and below the national average. Youth unemployment also declined to 11.1%, down from 13.2% in May, while youth employment increased by 2,400 jobs compared to June of last year. Employment gains were led by accommodation and food services, followed by healthcare and social assistance, with finance-related industries also reporting growth. For Discover Weyburn News, I'm Larissa McEwen.
1: Bats play an important role in Saskatchewan's ecosystems, but their slow reproduction rates have made some species vulnerable. Species at risk biologist Aaron Swerdfeger with the Ministry of Environment says several bat populations across Canada are facing conservation concerns.
4: They're really susceptible to population declines, and actually a lot of the bats in Canada and worldwide are threatened. Two of the bat species are federally listed as endangered, and there's three more that have just been assessed by the Committee on the Status of Endangered Wildlife in Canada as endangered as well.
1: Swerfiger says all bat species in Saskatchewan are protected, and residents can help support populations by protecting habitat and planting native vegetation that attracts insects bats rely on. For these stories and more, visit discoverweyburn.com.
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1: Outfielder Carter Beck of Carnduff was selected 26th overall by the Atlanta Braves in the first round of the 2026 MLB Draft. By going 26th, he made history as the highest-drafted Saskatchewan-born player ever and the first Canadian selected in the 2026 draft. The 21-year-old was the 2026 Missouri Valley Conference Joe Carter Player of the Year. He also played collegiate basketball at Indiana State University and the University of Mary and previously suited up for the Saskatoon Berries. The playoff round is officially underway at the 2026 Canada Cup in Surrey, BC, and Weyburn's own Jordy Chartrand is making massive waves on the national stage. Playing for the Canada Elite team, Chartrand sparked a dominant 7-0 shutout victory over Brazil. She stepped up to the plate in the very first inning and absolutely crushed a clutch 2-run double deep to center field, setting off a 4-run explosion. Chartrand stayed dialed in all game long, finishing a perfect 2-for-2 at the plate with 2 RBIs. While the Elite team was later eliminated after a tough 7-0 loss to TC Colorado, Chartrand's standout performance proves the future of Canadian softball is in incredibly good hands. Canada's senior national team captured the 2026 Canada Cup Championship title last night in Surrey, capping off their undefeated tournament with a 7-3 victory over China in the gold medal game to claim the trophy, finishing the week a perfect 9-0. Coming off a 12-6 loss to the Okotoks Dogs on Saturday, there was some redemption yesterday for the Weyburn Beavers. They shut out the Lethbridge Bulls 1-0. The two teams will meet up again tonight at Tom Lang Park with the first pitch just after 7.
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1: Environment Canada issuing an orange heat warning for Weyburn and the surrounding area. Clear skies today with a risk of a thunderstorm this morning, a high of 32.

0: will feel like 39 with humidity today. Increasing cloudiness tonight near midnight with a risk of a thunderstorm overnight and a low of 18. Cloudy skies for tomorrow with risk of a thunderstorm early in the morning. A slight chance of showers late in the afternoon and a high of 28. Cloudy with a high of 27 on Wednesday. A mix of sun and cloud Thursday and a high of 29. And cloud cover continuing on Friday with a high of 28 degrees. 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

George Burge and Country Songs on Country 106.7. I'm Dylan Fiesel, 8:38 this Monday morning. 32 is our high. Feels like 39 with the humidity. Orange weather warning in effect for that heat. 21 right now. We'll be taking a look at what's up in Weyburn in just a moment. First, Jason Aldean and Don't Tell on Me. It's on Country 106.7.

0: Jason Aldean, Don't Tell On Me. It's on Country 106.7. I'm Dylan Fiesel.
1: What's up, paper? What's up?
0: Area 3 garbage pickup. 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That's at 10 a.m. There's Summerween event, 2 p.m. They're making some glow slime. And then TTRPG night tonight at 6 p.m. Couple camps going into week 2 over at the Credit Union Spark Center, including their Fun Zone camp and their Spark Center camp. It's also going to be a warm one today. 32 is our high. Feels like 39 with the humidity. Orange weather warning still in effect for that heat, so stay cool out there. 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
7: An orange warning for heat is in effect for Weyburn and the surrounding area. Clouds moving out today. A risk of a thunderstorm this morning. And a high of 32 for the day, feeling like 39 with humidity. Increasing cloudiness near midnight tonight and a risk of a thunderstorm overnight, low 18. Cloudy skies tomorrow with a risk of a thunderstorm early in the morning. A slight chance of showers late in the afternoon and a high of 28. And cloudy on Wednesday with a high of 27. 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

0: today. That's going to leave a memory. It's on Country 106.7. Dylan Fiesel, just about 9 o'clock this Monday morning. We'll have your full news, sports, and weather. Then 23 right now, 32 is our high. Feels like 39 with the humidity. Orange weather warning still in effect for that heat. Good weather, though, tonight for the Weyburn Beavers. They're in action over at Tom Lang Park against the Lethbridge Bulls. We're able to get a 1-0 win last night, hoping to carry that momentum into tonight. And I have a pair of tickets to give away. Yeah, all you got to do, text the word Beaver into our country line, 306-848-1067. And you could be winning a pair of tickets to see the Weyburn Beavers tonight over at Tom Lang Park. So text the word Beaver into our country line, 306-848-1067, for your chance to win.
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2: We'll be having a look at the agenda for tonight's only meeting of July for Weyburn City Council. A continued orange warning for heat is still in effect from Environment Canada. And in sports, Carndoff's Carter Beck selected 26 overall by the Atlanta Braves in the first round of the 2026 MLB.

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1: Good morning. I'm Marna McManus. A fairly light agenda for Weyburn City Council tonight for the loan meeting of July. Director of Finance Laura Massell will provide a report on the 2025 audited financial statements. Planning and Development Coordinator Sherilee Malcolm will present a city farmland tender. And Council will also vote on the RFPs presented by the Engineering Department for the 2026 King Street Sanitary Sewer Lining Project. We'll have more details for you from tonight's meeting tomorrow morning on air and online. Weyburn residents likely are feeling like they're walking underwater today. The orange warning for heat is still in effect from Environment Canada, with the Humidex today making it feel closer to 40 degrees again. Meteorologist Julianne Corriveau.
2: Humidex is not a real temperature, but it's meant to give people an idea of what it would feel like, right? So because humidity makes it harder for sweat to evaporate on our skin, right, because that's what would keep us cool. Because it's harder to evaporate, that makes us feel warmer. So it's just meant to give us an idea of if there was no humidity, it would feel kind of like that temperature.
1: More details on what we can expect weather-wise are coming up after sports. Saskatchewan's youth unemployment rate dropped in June, while overall employment in the province continued to grow. Discover Weyburn's Larissa McEwen has more.
3: New figures from Statistics Canada show Saskatchewan's youth unemployment rate fell to 11.1% last month, down from 13.2% in May and below the national rate of 12.7%. Youth employment also increased by 2,400 jobs compared to June of last year. Overall, the province has added 3,400 jobs so far this year, while Saskatchewan's unemployment rate sits at 6.1%, the third lowest among the provinces. The provincial government says gains were seen in accommodation and food services, healthcare and social assistance, and finance, insurance, real estate, and leasing. For Discover Weyburn News, I'm Larissa McEwen.
1: Bats are often misunderstood, but Saskatchewan is home to 8 species that are protected under provincial legislation. Species at risk, biologist Aaron Swerdviger with the Ministry of Environment says bats are an important part of the province's ecosystem.
4: All of the bats in Saskatchewan eat insects, which is great news for us. They eat things like crop pests and forest pests and even garden pests. So a lot of the times when you see bat out in the wild, they'll be looking for insects to eat or they'll be looking for water to drink.
1: Swerdviger says while bats are often associated with concerns like rabies, they're generally not interested in interacting with humans and play an important role in maintaining healthy ecosystems. For these stories and more, visit discoverweyburn.com.
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1: Outfielder Carter Beck of Carnduff was selected 26th overall by the Atlanta Braves in the first round of the 2026 MLB Draft. By going 26th, he made history as the highest drafted Saskatchewan-born player ever and the first Canadian selected in the 2026 draft. The 21-year-old was the 2026 Missouri Valley Conference Joe Carter Player of the Year. He also played collegiate basketball at Indiana State University and the University of Mary, and previously suited up for the Saskatoon Berries. The playoff round is officially underway at the 2026 Canada Cup in Surrey, BC, and Weyburn's own Jordy Chartrand is making massive waves on the national stage. Playing for the Canada Elite team, Chartrand sparked a dominant 7-0 shutout victory over Brazil. She stepped up to the plate in the very first inning and absolutely crushed a clutch 2-run double deep to center field, setting off a 4-run explosion. Chartrand stayed dialed in all game long, finishing a perfect 2-for-2 at the plate with 2 RBIs. While the Elite team was later eliminated after a tough 7-0 loss to TC Colorado, Chartrand's standout performance proves the future of Canadian softball is in incredibly good hands. Canada's senior national team captured the 2026 Canada Cup Championship title last night in Surrey, capping off their undefeated tournament with a 7-3 victory over China in the gold medal game to claim the trophy, finishing the week a perfect 9-0. Coming off a 12-6 loss to the Okotoks Dogs on Saturday, there was some redemption yesterday for the Weyburn Beavers. They shut out the Lethbridge Bulls 1-0. The two teams will meet up again tonight at Tom Lang Park with the first pitch just after 7.
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1: Environment Canada issuing an orange heat warning for Weyburn and the surrounding area. Clear skies today with a risk of a thunderstorm this morning. A high of 32 will feel like 39 with humidity today. Increasing cloudiness tonight near midnight with a risk of a thunderstorm overnight and a low of 18. Cloudy skies for tomorrow with risk of a thunderstorm early in the morning. A slight chance of showers late in the afternoon and a high of 28. Cloudy with a high of 27 on Wednesday. A mix of sun and cloud Thursday and a high of 29. And cloud cover continuing on Friday with a high of 28 degrees. 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I'm Marna McManus.
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Joe Miller on Country 106.7, 9:12 this Monday morning. I'm Dylan Fiesel, 23 right now, 32 for our high. Feels like 39 with the humidity. Orange weather warning in effect for that heat. Cardiff's own Carter Beck made history over the weekend. I'll let you know what he did in a moment. First, here's Taylor Swift. I knew it, I knew you. It's on Country 106.7.

0: Country 106.7. I'm Dylan Fiesel, and Cardiff's own Carter Beck made Saskatchewan baseball history over the weekend as he was selected 26th overall by the Atlanta Braves in the 2026 MLB draft. That is the highest drafted Saskatchewan-born player in history, as he has just dominated all throughout his entire baseball career, starting in high school in Cardiff. He then went to college for 1 year at the University of Mary in North Dakota. Over the summer, he was playing ball for the Saskatoon Berries in the WCBL, and then transferred to Indiana State University, where he has just picked up Player of the Year, Rookie of the Year, all kinds of awards, and now is a member of the Atlanta Braves and their organization. 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
3: An orange warning for heat is in effect for Wayburn and the surrounding area. Clouds moving out today. A risk of a thunderstorm this morning. And a high of 32 for the day, feeling like 39 with humidity. Increasing cloudiness near midnight tonight and a risk of a thunderstorm overnight, low 18. Cloudy skies tomorrow with a risk of a thunderstorm early in the morning. A slight chance of showers late in the afternoon and a high of 28. And cloudy on Wednesday with a high of 27. 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

7:09:30 this Monday morning. I'm Dylan Fiesel. 32 degrees for our high today. Feels like 39 with the humidity. Orange weather warning still in effect for that heat. And Weyburn's own Jordy Chartrand was dominating on the international stage out in Surrey, British Columbia, as she was competing in the 2026 Canada Cup. I'll let you know how she made out in just a moment. First, here's Max McNown. 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

0: 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I'm Dylan Fiesel, and Weyburn's own Jordy Chartrand made her mark on the international stage out in Surrey, British Columbia this last week, competing in the 2026 Canada Cup. Now, she's suited up for the Canada Elite Team, which is like the national development team. They get ready for the 2028 Olympics in Los Angeles. And she just dominated both pitching and hitting as they were able to get all the way to the semifinals before unfortunately falling to TC Colorado. Team Canada ended up winning the 2026 Canada Cup as they took down China 7-3. But Jordy Chartrand definitely representing the Opportunity City very well on the women's softball stage. 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
6: 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Well, it's the 100th anniversary of the Royal Canadian Legion this year. So in honor of that, in celebration of our 100th anniversary, we are having a open house on July 17th. There'll be kids games and bouncy houses and movies. We're playing war movies down in the Vimy Room. There will be food, lunch, and a supper.
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6: An orange warning for heat is in effect for Weyburn and the surrounding area. Clouds moving out today, a risk of a thunderstorm this morning, and a high of 32 for the day, feeling like 39 with humidity. Increasing cloudiness near midnight tonight and a risk of a thunderstorm overnight, low 18. Cloudy skies tomorrow with a risk of a thunderstorm early in the morning, a slight chance of showers late in the afternoon, and a high of 28. And cloudy on Wednesday with a high of 27. 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
2: Cameron Whitcomb and Options on Country 106.7. Quarter to 10 this Monday morning. I'm Dylan Fees. We'll have your full news, sports, and weather at the top of the hour. 25 right now. 32's our high. Feels like 39 with the humidity and orange weather warning in effect for that heat. Her Voice, presented by CCAN, is a weekly feature highlighting some of the amazing women in our community, including Colleen Morris. Let's hear a little more about her.
3: 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I grew up the youngest of 10 kids, so I seen the struggles of meals getting put on the table and stuff like that. My mom had 10 kids, but she also worked full-time. She would work at night, so we'd have her all day long. So that influenced me quite a bit, is seeing how hard she worked to raise all 10 of us. There was always a garden. She always was canning. So just about 5 years ago, I seen people start to struggle with food insecurity and how many people were feeding their kids but not feeding themselves, or trying to relinquish their animals to the shelter because they couldn't afford food for them. Mm-hmm. So that really hurt the heart, you know, because these people are just crying. They want their animal more than anything, but can't afford the food for the animal as well as their kids.
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1: Good morning. I'm Marna McManus. Just one meeting for Weyburn City Council this month. It'll be happening tonight in council chambers at 6 o'clock. A report of the 2025 audited financial statements will be delivered by Director of Finance Laura Massal. A city farmland tender presented by Planning and Development Coordinator Shirley Malcolm. And the 2026 King Street Sanitary Sewer Lining Project is up for vote with an RFP presentation from the Engineering Department. We'll have full coverage of tonight's meeting tomorrow morning on air and online. The orange warning for heat is still in effect from Environment Canada today, with a humid X making it feel closer to 40 degrees. Meteorologist Julian Corvo.
2: This is the type of heat that you want to limit the time outdoors as much as you can. If you have to be outside, like drink lots of water, you know, wear a hat, wear sunscreen if you have to, but definitely I highly recommend reducing time outside.
1: More details are coming up after sports. Saskatchewan continues to post one of the country's lowest unemployment rates, according to the latest labor force numbers. Discover Weyburn's Larissa McEwen reports.
3: Statistics Canada reports Saskatchewan's overall unemployment rate was 6.1% in June, the third lowest in Canada and below the national average. The province also saw its youth unemployment rate fall to 11.1%, while youth employment climbed by 2,400 jobs compared to a year ago. Saskatchewan added another 2,900 jobs from May to June on a seasonally adjusted basis, with employment growth led by accommodation and food services, healthcare and social assistance, and the finance sector. For Discover Weyburn News, I'm Larissa McEwen.
1: While bats are often feared because of their connection to rabies, officials say they're not naturally aggressive towards people. Species at risk biologist Aaron Swerdfeger with the Ministry of Environment says bats are usually trying to avoid human interaction.
4: Most wild animals, they're not looking to interact with humans. They're not aggressive. They're mostly trying to avoid you. They navigate and find their food using echolocation, and they can detect like differences in textures on walls. So they're really sensitive, and they're looking for insects and water, and they're not super interested in humans.
1: Swerdfeger says people should avoid handling bats with their bare hands and seek advice if they come into direct contact with one. For these stories and more, visit discoverweyburn.com.
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1: Outfielder Carter Beck of Carnduff was selected 26th overall by the Atlanta Braves in the first round of the 2026 MLB Draft. By going 26, he made history as the highest drafted Saskatchewan-born player ever and the first Canadian selected in the 2026 draft. The 21-year-old was the 2026 Missouri Valley Conference Joe Carter Player of the Year. He also played collegiate basketball at Indiana State University and the University of Mary and previously suited up for the Saskatoon Berries. The playoff round is officially underway at the 2026 Canada Cup in Surrey, BC, and Weyburn's own Jordy Chartrand is making massive waves on the national stage. Playing for the Canada elite team, Chartrand sparked a dominant 7-0 shutout victory over Brazil. She stepped up to the plate in the very first inning and absolutely crushed a clutch 2-run double deep to center field, setting off a 4-run explosion. Chartrand stayed dialed in all game long, finishing a perfect 2-for-2 at the plate with 2 RBIs. While the elite team was later eliminated after a tough 7-0 loss to TC Colorado, Chartrand's standout performance proves the future of Canadian softball is in incredibly good hands. Canada's senior national team captured the 2026 Canada Cup Championship title last night in Surrey, capping off their undefeated tournament with a 7-3 victory over China in the gold medal game to claim the trophy, finishing the week a perfect 9-0. Coming off a 12-6 loss to the Okotoks Dogs on Saturday, there was some redemption yesterday for the Weyburn Beavers. They shut out the Lethbridge Bulls 1-0. The two teams will meet up again tonight at Tom Lang Park with the first pitch just after 7.
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0: Environment Canada issuing an orange heat warning for Weyburn and the surrounding area. Clear skies today with a risk of a thunderstorm this morning. A high of 32. Will feel like 39 with humidity today. Increasing cloudiness tonight near midnight with a risk of a thunderstorm overnight and a low of 18. Cloudy skies for tomorrow with risk of a thunderstorm early in the morning. A slight chance of showers late in the afternoon and a high of 28. Cloudy with a high of 27 on Wednesday. A mix of sun and cloud Thursday and a high of 29. And cloud cover continuing on Friday with a high of 28 degrees. 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

towns, the sun shines free. It's on Country 106.7. I'm Dylan Feasel. Speaking of sunshine, orange heat warning in effect right now. 32 is our high. Feels like 39 with the humidity. Got to think the folks down at Country Thunder have had enough sunshine. Boy, it was hot over the last week and into the weekend. 36 here yesterday in Weyburn. Thankfully, we're dropping to more regular, I guess, middle of July summer temperatures. But yeah, hopefully everybody was able to walk away with only minimal sunburns. 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
8: An orange warning for heat is in effect for Weyburn and the surrounding area. Clouds moving out today, a risk of a thunderstorm this morning, and a high of 32 for the day, feeling like 39 with humidity. Increasing cloudiness near midnight tonight and a risk of a thunderstorm overnight, low 18. Cloudy skies tomorrow with a risk of a thunderstorm early in the morning, a slight chance of showers late in the afternoon, and a high of 28. And cloudy on Wednesday with a high of 27. 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

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I'm Dylan Fiesel. 32 for our high today. Feels like 39 with the humidity. Orange weather warning in effect for that heat. And shout out to the 15U AA Weyburn Beavers as they went 4-0 over the weekend in league playoffs to be the undefeated league champions. And it wasn't even close. They mercied every single team they played, scoring 66 runs over those four games. So congratulations to them, and hopefully didn't sweat too much in the heat. Let's get back to this. Speaking of Weyburn, here's Weyburn's Tennille Arts and Don't Ruin Flowers. It's on Country 106.7. Wow.

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2: An orange warning for heat is in effect for Weyburn and the surrounding area. Clouds moving out today, a risk of a thunderstorm this morning, and a high of 32 for the day, feeling like 39 with humidity. Increasing cloudiness near midnight tonight and a risk of a thunderstorm overnight, low 18. Cloudy skies tomorrow with a risk of a thunderstorm early in the morning, a slight chance of showers late in the afternoon, and a high of 28. And cloudy on Wednesday with a high of 27. 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

0: a mosaic mural in the hall from 1 to 4. And basically, that's a little, a whole lot of little 1-inch by 1-inch tiles, and it's going to make a big mural of the old town hall. If you are thirsty after that or during that, there's a beer gardens from 3 o'clock to 1 a.m. There's a silent auction with bidding that opens at 4 o'clock. And then we have a supper. And the supper is a roast beef dinner at the Lang Hall. You can register beforehand or you can come to it. Adults, it's $25. Children, it's $6 to $10, $12. And preschool is free.
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1: Good morning. I'm Marna McManus. Weyburn City Council meets tonight for their only meeting for the month of July with a fairly light agenda. Laura Massal, Director of Finance, will provide a report on the 2025 audited financial statements. A city farmland tender will be presented by Planning and Development Coordinator Cheryl Lee Malcolm. And Council will also vote on the RFPs presented by the Engineering Department for the 2026 King Street Sanitary Sewer Lining Project. We'll have all the details for you tomorrow morning on air and online. Humidex today, making it feel like 40 degrees, consistent with the theme over the weekend weather-wise. Environment Canada has an orange warning for heat still in effect. Meteorologist Julianne Corriveau.
2: Humidex is not a real temperature, but it's meant to give people an idea of what it would feel like, right? So because humidity makes it harder for sweat to evaporate,

0: evaporate on our skin, because that's what would keep us cool. Because it's harder to evaporate, that makes us feel warmer. So it's just meant to give us an idea of if there was no humidity, you would feel kind of like that temperature.
1: More details are coming up in our five-day forecast after sports. New labor force data points to continued job growth across Saskatchewan. Discover Weyburn's Larissa McEwen has more.
2: Saskatchewan added 3,400 jobs year to date, while employment increased by another 2,900 jobs between May and June. The province's unemployment rate remained at 6.1%, the third lowest.

0: lowest among the provinces and below the national average. Youth unemployment also declined to 11.1%, down from 13.2% in May, while youth employment increased by 2,400 jobs compared to June of last year. Employment gains were led by accommodation and food services, followed by healthcare and social assistance, with finance-related industries also reporting growth. For Discover Weyburn News, I'm Larissa McEwen.
1: Bats play an important role in Saskatchewan's ecosystems, but their slow reproduction rates have made some species vulnerable. Species at risk biologist Aaron Swerdfeger with the Ministry of Environment says several bat populations across Canada are facing conservation concerns.
2: They're really susceptible to population declines, and actually a lot of the bats in Canada and worldwide are threatened. Two of the bat species are federally listed as endangered, and there's three more that have just been assessed by the Committee on the Status of Endangered Wildlife in Canada as endangered as well.
1: Swerdfeger says all bat species in Saskatchewan are protected, and residents can help support populations by protecting habitat and planting native vegetation that attracts insects bats rely on. For these stories and more, visit discoverweyburn.com.
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1: Outfielder Carter Beck of Carnduff was selected 26th overall by the Atlanta Braves in the first round of the 2026 MLB Draft. By going 26th, he made history as the highest-drafted Saskatchewan-born player ever and the first Canadian selected in the 2026 draft. The 21-year-old was the 2026 Missouri Valley Conference Joe Carter Player of the Year. He also played collegiate basketball at Indiana State University and the University of Mary, and previously suited up for the Saskatoon Berries. The playoff round is officially underway at the 2026 Canada Cup in Surrey, BC, and Weyburn's own Jordy Chartrand is making massive waves on the national stage. Playing for the Canada elite team, Chartrand sparked a dominant 7-0 shutout victory over Brazil. She stepped up to the plate in the very first inning and absolutely crushed a clutch 2-run double deep to center field, setting off a 4-run explosion. Chartrand stayed dialed in all game long, finishing a perfect 2-for-2 at the plate with 2 RBIs. While the elite team was later eliminated after a tough 7-0 loss to TC Colorado, Chartrand's standout performance proves the future of Canadian softball is in incredibly good hands. Canada's senior national team captured the 2026 Canada Cup Championship title last night in Surrey, capping off their undefeated tournament with a 7-3 victory over China in the gold medal game to claim the trophy, finishing the week a perfect 9-0. Coming off a 12-6 loss to the Okotoks Dogs on Saturday, there was some redemption yesterday for the Weyburn Beavers. They shut out the Lethbridge Bulls 1-0. The two teams will meet up again tonight at Tom Lang Park with the first pitch just after 7.
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1: Environment Canada issuing an orange heat warning for Weyburn and the surrounding area. Clear skies today with a risk of a thunderstorm this morning. A high of 32 will feel like 39 with humidity today. Increasing cloudiness tonight near midnight with a risk of a thunderstorm overnight and a low of 18. Cloudy skies for tomorrow with risk of a thunderstorm early in the morning. A slight chance of showers late in the afternoon and a high of 28. Cloudy with a high of 27 on Wednesday. A mix of sun and cloud Thursday and a high of 29. And cloud cover continuing on Friday with a high of 28 degrees. There's a lot happening in our community, and you won't miss a thing when you subscribe to the daily news on discoverweyburn.com. 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

Dean Brody, a man without a woman. It's on Country 106.7. I'm Dylan Fiesel, and Weyburn's own Jordy Chartrand put on a show out in Surrey, British Columbia this last week as she was competing in the 2026 Canada Cup International Softball Championship. Now, she played for the Canada Elite Team, which is like the national development team, the team that's probably going to head to the 2028 Olympics in Los Angeles. And Chartrand dominated. She was great both on the mound and at the batter's box. So, unfortunately, they lost in the semifinals to TC Colorado, but still an amazing tournament, and huge kudos to Weyburn's own Jordy Chartrand. 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
3: An orange warning for heat is in effect for Weyburn and the surrounding area. Clouds moving out today, a risk of a thunderstorm this morning, and a high of 32 for the day, feeling like 39 with humidity. Increasing cloudiness near midnight tonight and a risk of a thunderstorm overnight, low 18. Cloudy skies tomorrow with a risk of a thunderstorm early in the morning, a slight chance of showers late in the afternoon, and a high of 28. And cloudy on Wednesday with a high of 27. 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

good jeans. It's on Country 106.7, 11:30 this Monday. I'm Dylan Fiesel. 32 for our high. Feels like 39 with the humidity. Orange weather warning in effect for that heat. And Cardiff's own Carter Beck made Saskatchewan baseball history over the weekend as he was selected 26th overall by the Atlanta Braves in the 2026 MLB draft. Speaking of good jeans, I mean, the Beck family, they are baseball supremacy here in Southeast Sask, and Carter has been dominating diamonds ever since high school. He was great in college ball, both at the University of Mary and Indiana State University. Played two big years with the Saskatoon Berries and is now the highest Saskatchewan-born drafted player in history. Check it out over on discoverweyburn.com or the free Discover Weyburn app. Here's Sully Burrows. Put It On Me. 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
9: An orange warning for heat is in effect for Weyburn and the surrounding area. Clouds moving out today. A risk of a thunderstorm this morning. And a high of 32 for the day, feeling like 39 with humidity. Increasing cloudiness near midnight tonight and a risk of a thunderstorm overnight, low 18. Cloudy skies tomorrow with a risk of a thunderstorm early in the morning. A slight chance of showers late in the afternoon and a high of 28. And cloudy on Wednesday with a high of 27. 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

0: up-and-coming Canadian country artist Danielle Ryan on Country 106.7. I'm Dylan Fiesel, and that is all the time that I have for today. Thank you so much, though, for having myself and the best country music help kickstart your very warm work week, right? Sharon Church, she's back from vacation. She'll take you into the afternoon with the latest from Jelly Roll. Hands up in a moment. I'll be back on tomorrow morning, ready to do it all again. Have a marvelous rest of your Monday. Enjoy the warm weather. If yours truly, Dylan Fiesel, take care.
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2: 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And in sports, the Weyburn Beavers look to stay in the win column tonight after snapping an 8-game skid with a win last night. 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

0: calm.
1: With the temperatures heating up, so does the potential for the development of blue-green algae in livestock water sources. Identifying blue-green algae early can help producers avoid serious livestock losses. Livestock and feed extension specialist Carissa Wilcox.
2: Blue-green algae is often caused by a combination of factors such as high temperatures, increased sunlight, excess nutrients such as nitrogen and phosphorus, and minimal wind action on the surface of the water bodies.
1: She says producers are encouraged to monitor dugouts regularly and remove animals immediately if blue-green algae is suspected.
2: Blue-green algae presents itself as light green in color and can look like a paint-like scum on the surface of the water body. If you collect a sample, it might resemble grass clippings suspended in the water. It's important to identify it early so that there's time to manage or treat the water source.
1: For Golden West, I'm Glendalee Allen Vossler.
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1: Good afternoon. I'm Natasha Weeb. A fairly light agenda for the lone meeting of July for Weyburn City Council tonight. Marna McManus has more.
2: Tonight's City Council meeting begins at 6 o'clock in Council Chambers at City Hall. Director of Finance Laura Massal will provide a report on the 2025 audited financial statements. Planning and Development Coordinator Sherilee Malcolm will present a city farmland tender. And Council will also vote on the RFPs presented by the Engineering Department for the 2026 King Street Sanitary Sewer Lining Project. We'll have more details for you from tonight's meeting tomorrow morning on air and online. For Discover Weyburn News, I'm Marna McManus.
1: A GoFundMe campaign supporting Evan Hansen has raised more than $141,000 following a plane crash near Beaubier last week. Discover Weyburn's Larissa McEwen reports.
3: Hansen was seriously injured in the crash and remains in critical condition at the University of Alberta Hospital. According to the fundraiser, he suffered burns to approximately 80% of his body. The campaign is helping support Hansen and his family with expenses while he continues his recovery. Recent updates shared by the family say Hansen has shown signs of progress while thanking the community for its continued support. For Discover Weyburn News, I'm Larissa McEwen.
1: The Saskatchewan All-Terrain Vehicle Association is reminding riders to always wear a helmet before heading out on the trails this summer. General Manager John Mead says helmets are required by law on public land and can make the difference between a minor crash and a life-changing injury.
4: It's critical. You know, a head injury can be quite bad. It can result in a fatality or, you know, permanent damage.
1: Riders are recommended to wear a DOT-approved full-face helmet that fits snugly, along with other protective gear, every time they ride. Colleen Morris says her mother was an inspiration for her, ensuring everyone had what they needed. Morris is now the founder and coordinator of the Weyburn Free Little Pantry, on top of managing the Weyburn Humane Society's animal shelter for the past 19 years.
5: About 5 years ago, I seen people start to struggle with food insecurity and how many people were feeding their kids but not feeding themselves, or trying to relinquish their animals to the shelter because they couldn't afford food for them. So that really hurt the heart, you know, because these people are just crying. They want their animal more than anything but can't afford the food for the animal as well as their kids.
1: Morris hopes she can inspire others to volunteer in their community. For these stories and more, visit discoverweyburn.com.
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1: The Weyburn Beavers snapped an 8-game losing streak with a 1-0 win over the Lethbridge Bulls last night. They look to keep the momentum going tonight with another round against the Bulls at Tom Lang Park. The game begins at 7 p.m. Elsewhere in the Western Canadian Baseball League tonight, the Fort McMurray Giants travel to Brooks to face the Bombers, and the Medicine Hat Mavericks host the Swift Current 57s. Carnduff's Carter Beck made history over the weekend, selected 26th overall by the Atlanta Braves in the first round of the 2026 MLB Draft, the highest drafted Saskatchewan-born player ever. The 21-year-old outfielder was the 2026 Missouri Valley Conference Joe Carter Player of the Year. He played collegiate baseball at Indiana State University and the University of Mary, and previously suited up for the WCBL Saskatoon Berries. The Borderline Ladies Fastball League wrapped up their season over the weekend with an all-day tournament at Nickel Lake Regional Park on Sunday that also marked the end of the league's 10th season. The Southeast Sun Devils earned the champion title after a 17-12 win over the Weyburn Seahawks in the final game. Other accolades were handed out as well, with Jen Manila and Whitney Lightfoot of the Seahawks named tournament MVPs, and Kelsey Lang and Ava Schaefer of the Sun Devils named MVP pitchers.
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1: A heat warning is in effect for the Weyburn area. Mostly sunny this afternoon with a high of 32, feeling like 39 with the humidity. Cloudiness increasing near midnight tonight with the risk of a thunderstorm overnight. Low 18.

0: Mainly cloudy tomorrow with a slight chance of showers late in the afternoon and a high of 28. Cloudy on Wednesday with a high of 27. A mix of sun and clouds on Thursday with a high of 29. And cloudy on Friday with a high of 28. I'm Natasha Wiebe. 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
11: A heat warning remains in effect over Weyburn this afternoon. The sky is mostly sunny today with a high of 32. The humidity making it feel like 39. Cloudiness increasing tonight around midnight with the risk of a thunderstorm overnight, low 18. Mostly cloudy tomorrow with a slight chance of showers late in the afternoon, high 28. And Wednesday will be cloudy with a high of 27. I'm Natasha Weeb. 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
1: Judy Beck on the Ball Committee, on the History Committee, and on the Parade Committee. Well, the weekend is going to be jam-packed. We're going to start on Friday. We're going to be doing a community mosaic mural in the hall from 1 to 4. If you are thirsty after that or during that, there's a beer gardens from 3 o'clock to 1 a.m. There's a silent auction with bidding that opens at 4 o'clock. 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
9: A heat warning lingers over the Weyburn area this afternoon as the sky is mostly sunny with a high of 32 with humidity feeling like 39. Cloudiness will increase near midnight with the risk of a thunderstorm overnight and low of 18. It'll be mostly cloudy tomorrow with a slight chance of showers late into the afternoon, high 28. And cloudy skies moving in on Wednesday with a high of 27. I'm Natasha Weeb. 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

0: Paul Brandt, Small Towns and Big Dreams, Sam Sharon Church. It's prime pool time. Here's something to consider, though, before you dive in. A survey found that 51% of people admit to using the pool as an alternative to a shower after exercising or doing yard work. I'm guessing it's their own pool they're jumping into after doing yard work, right? Like, they're not jumping into their car full of dirt to find the nearest swimming pool to wash up, right? I hope not. Here's something else that you probably don't want to hear, but we all know it's happening. 40% of people admit to peeing in the pool. And if this is a surprise to you, welcome to Earth. You're going to be horrified by some other things people do here. Enjoy your stay.
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1: Good afternoon, I'm Natasha Weeb. Just one meeting for Weyburn City Council this month. It'll be happening tonight in Council Chambers at 6 o'clock. Marna McManus has the details.
2: A report of the 2025 audited financial statements will be delivered by Director of Finance Laura Massal. A city farmland tender presented by Planning and Development Coordinator Shirley Malcolm. And the 2026 King Street Sanitary Sewer Lining Project is up for vote with an RFP presentation from the Engineering Department. We'll have full coverage of tonight's meeting tomorrow morning on air and online. 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
1: More than $141,000 has been raised for Evan Hansen after a plane crash near Beaubier last week. Discover Weyburn's Larissa McEwen has the details.
3: Hansen was flown to the University of Alberta Hospital following the crash, where he continues to receive care for his injuries. A GoFundMe campaign supporting Hansen and his loved ones is helping cover costs as he faces a long recovery. Updates shared through the campaign say he had some positive moments in recent days, while also recognizing there are still challenges ahead. The fundraiser has received an outpouring of support, with donations and messages of encouragement continuing to come in. For Discover Weyburn News, I'm Larissa McEwen.
1: Assiniboia RCMP have arrested 34-year-old Travis Nelson with assistance from Gravelburg and Cornac RCMP, who was wanted on charges for uttering threats related to an investigation that began in May. He will appear in court today. The Saskatchewan All-Terrain Vehicle Association is reminding drivers to always wear a helmet before heading out on the trails this summer. General Manager John Mead says helmets are required by law on public land and can make the difference between a minor crash and a life-changing injury.
4: It's critical. You know, a head injury can be quite bad. It can result in a fatality or, you know, permanent damage.
1: The association recommends riders wear a DOT-approved full-face helmet that fits snugly, along with other protective gear, every time they ride. Colleen Morris has been the shelter manager of the Weyburn Humane Society for the past 19 years and the founder and coordinator of the Weyburn Free Little Pantry. Morris fills her days in service to others.
5: I'm up at 5. I do food hampers until about 7:30. We were really lucky to get the garden up at Heritage Village this year. So I run up and I do that for about an hour every day. It's a busy life, and then I can go to the shelter. I try to leave the shelter by 7 every night. Sometimes I don't get out of there.
1: Growing up as the youngest of 10 children, she says she learned early on what it meant to stretch a dollar and work for your community. For these stories and more, visit discoverweyburn.com.
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1: The Borderline Ladies Fastball League marked 10 years and wrapped up the 2026 season at Nickel Lake Regional Park on Sunday, hosting an all-day tournament including all five teams active in the league. The championship game came down to the Weyburn Seahawks and the Southeast Sun Devils, but the Sun Devils ultimately walked away with the title. Other accolades handed out included Jen Manil and Whitney Lightfoot of the Seahawks named tournament MVPs, and Kelsey Lang and Ava Schaefer of the Sun Devils named MVP pitchers. The Weyburn

0: Beavers look to start a streak tonight after a win over the Lethbridge Bulls put them back in the win column yesterday. The Beavers and Bulls go for round two tonight at 7 p.m. at Tom Lang Park. Elsewhere in the Western Canadian Baseball League tonight, the Fort McMurray Giants travel to Brooks to face the Bombers, and the Medicine Hat Mavericks host the Swift Current 57s. From the Saskatoon Berries to Indiana State University, Carnduff's Carter Beck is making waves after being selected 26th overall by the Atlanta Braves in the first round of the 2026 MLB Draft. The selection made history as Beck is the highest drafted Saskatchewan-born player ever and was the first Canadian selected in this year's draft.
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0: A heat warning is in effect for the Weyburn area. Mostly sunny this afternoon with a high of 32, feeling like 39 with the humidity. Cloudiness increasing near midnight tonight with the risk of a thunderstorm overnight, low 18. Mainly cloudy tomorrow with a slight chance of showers late in the afternoon and a high of 28. Cloudy on Wednesday with a high of 27. A mix of sun and clouds on Thursday with a high of 29. And cloudy on Friday with a high of 28. I'm Natasha Weeb. 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
6: A heat warning remains in effect over Weyburn this afternoon. The sky is mostly sunny today with a high of 32, the humidity making it feel like 39. Cloudiness increasing tonight around midnight with the risk of a thunderstorm overnight, low 18. Mostly cloudy tomorrow with a slight chance of showers late in the afternoon, high 28. And Wednesday will be cloudy with a high of 27. I'm Natasha Weeb.

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7: A heat warning lingers over the Weyburn area this afternoon as the sky is mostly sunny with a high of 32 with humidity feeling like 39. Cloudiness will increase near midnight with the risk of a thunderstorm overnight and low of 18. It'll be mostly cloudy tomorrow with a slight chance of showers late into the afternoon, high 28. And cloudy skies moving in on Wednesday with a high of 27. I'm Natasha Weeb. 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

0: Jackson, Gone Country. I'm Sharon Church, and it's now time for your Sorta Sports Report. The Blue Jays head into the All-Star break with some work to do. Toronto sits alone in last place in the American League East, 12 games behind division-leading Tampa Bay. The good news, they're not out of it yet. The American League is so tightly packed that a hot streak after the break could put the Jays right back in the playoff conversation. We shall see. The catch, though, time is running out. The MLB trade deadline is just 3 weeks away, and the next stretch of games will likely decide whether the Blue Jays add players for a playoff push or start looking toward next season.
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1: Good afternoon. I'm Natasha Weeb. Weyburn City Council meets tonight for their only meeting of July with a fairly light agenda. 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
2: A look at what's happening at tonight's City Council meeting. Laura Massal, Director of Finance, will provide a report on the 2025 audited financial statements. A city farmland tender will be presented by Planning and Development Coordinator Cheryl Lee Malcolm. And Council will also vote on the RFPs presented by the Engineering Department for the 2026 King Street Sanitary Sewer Lining Project. We'll have all the details for you tomorrow morning on air and online. For Discover Weyburn News, I'm Marna McManus.
1: 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Discover Weyburn's Larissa McEwen has the details.
3: A GoFundMe campaign supporting Hansen has now raised more than $141,000. He remains at the University of Alberta Hospital after suffering serious injuries in the crash last week. The fundraiser is helping cover expenses during his recovery, including travel, accommodations, and lost income as he continues to receive treatment. Updates shared through the campaign have thanked supporters for their generosity and share that he has shown signs of progress in recent days. For Discover Weyburn News, I'm Larissa McEwen.
1: The Saskatchewan All-Terrain Vehicle Association is reminding riders to always wear a helmet before heading out on the trails this summer. General Manager John Mead says helmets are required by law on public land and can make the difference between a minor crash and a life-changing injury.
4: It's critical. You know, a head injury can be quite bad. It can result in a fatality or, permanent damage.
1: Riders are recommended to wear a DOT-approved full-face helmet that fits snugly, along with other protective gear, every time they ride. Assiniboia RCMP have arrested 34-year-old Travis Nelson with assistance from Gravelburg and Coronach RCMP. Nelson was wanted on charges for uttering threats related to an investigation that began in May. He's set to appear in Moose Jaw Provincial Court today. If Weyburn's Colleen Morris could inspire anyone to do anything, it's to give their time to help others.
5: There's such a need for volunteerism, like the shelter, like just getting those dogs out to walk makes a huge difference. Visiting a senior, like if you could go to Legion Towers and sit and just talk with a senior. Some of them have no family anymore, so they really appreciate that. But there isn't enough volunteers to meet the needs.
1: Morris feeds 100 or more families each year as the founder of the Weyburn Free Little Pantry. She's managed the Weyburn Humane Society's animal shelter for the past 19 years and recently joined the board for the Weyburn Agricultural Society. Read more on Morris's story, the latest in our new series, Her Voice, presented by CCAN, on discoverweyburn.com.
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1: The Weyburn Beavers snapped an 8-game losing streak with a 1-0 win over the Lethbridge Bulls last night. They look to keep the momentum going tonight with another round against the Bulls at Tom Lang Park. The game begins at 7 p.m. Elsewhere in the Western Canadian Baseball League tonight, the Fort McMurray Giants travel to Brooks to face the Bombers, and the Medicine Hat Mavericks host the Swift Current 57s. Carnduff's Carter Beck made history over the weekend, selected 26th overall by the Atlanta Braves in the first round of the 2026 MLB Draft, the highest drafted Saskatchewan-born player ever. The 21-year-old outfielder was the 2026 Missouri Valley Conference Joe Carter Player of the Year. He played collegiate baseball at Indiana State University and the University of Mary, and previously suited up for the WCBL Saskatoon Berries. The Borderline Ladies Fastball League wrapped up their season over the weekend with an all-day tournament at Nickel Lake Regional Park on Sunday that also marked the end of the league's 10th season. The Southeast Sun Devils earned the champion title after a 17-12 win over the Weyburn Seahawks in the final game. Other accolades were handed out as well, with Jen Manila and Whitney Lightfoot of the Seahawks named tournament MVPs, and Kelsey Lang and Ava Schaefer of the Sun Devils named MVP pitchers.
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1: A heat warning is in effect for the Weyburn area. Mostly sunny this afternoon with a high of 32, feeling like 39 with the humidity. Cloudiness increasing near midnight tonight with the risk of a thunderstorm overnight, low 18. Mainly cloudy tomorrow with a slight chance of showers late in the afternoon and a high of 28. Cloudy on Wednesday with a high of 27.

0: A mix of sun and clouds on Thursday with a high of 29, and cloudy on Friday with a high of 28. I'm Natasha Weeb. 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
1: Now, discover Weyburn weather.
2: A heat warning remains in effect over Weyburn this afternoon. The sky is mostly sunny today with a high of 32, the humidity making it feel like 39. Cloudiness increasing tonight around midnight with the risk of a thunderstorm overnight, low 18. Mostly cloudy tomorrow with a slight chance of showers late in the afternoon, high 28. And Wednesday will be cloudy with a high of 27. I'm Natasha Weeb. 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
4: A heat warning lingers over the Weyburn area this afternoon as the sky is mostly sunny with a high of 32 with humidity feeling like 39. Cloudiness will increase near midnight with the risk of a thunderstorm overnight and low of 18. It'll be mostly cloudy tomorrow with a slight chance of showers late into the afternoon, high 28. And cloudy skies moving in on Wednesday with a high of 27. I'm Natasha Weeb. 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

0: I'm Sharon Church. Do your kids go to summer camp? We just dropped off our older two kids at summer camp yesterday. It looks like so much fun. It's too bad it's just for kids. Or is it? Q adult summer camps. They've been popping up all across the country. It seems that grown-ups are looking for community, nostalgia, and a whole lot of summer fun too. This is the best idea. There's Canada Adventure Camp, which runs during Labor Day weekend. Camp No Counselors, combining traditional camp activities with adult perks like alcohol and fewer rules. And for those looking for something different, Zombie Survival Camp. And I think we can put two and two together on that one.
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1: An outpouring of support on the family of Evan Hansen after he suffered severe burns in a plane crash last week. 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
1: Good afternoon. I'm Natasha Weeb. A fairly light agenda for the lone meeting of July for Weyburn City Council tonight. Marna McManus has more.
2: Tonight's City Council meeting begins at 6 o'clock in Council Chambers at City Hall. Director of Finance Laura Massal will provide a report on the 2025 audited financial

0: Reporting Evan Hansen has raised more than $141,000 following a plane crash near Beaubier last week. Discover Weyburn's Larissa McEwen reports.
1: Hansen was seriously injured in the crash and remains in critical condition at the University of Alberta Hospital. According to the fundraiser, he suffered burns to approximately 80% of his body. The campaign is helping support Hansen and his family with expenses while he continues his recovery. Recent updates shared by the family say Hansen has shown signs of progress while thanking the community for its continued support. For Discover Weyburn News, I'm Larissa McEwen.
0: The Saskatchewan All-Terrain Vehicle Association is reminding riders to always wear a helmet before heading out on the trails this summer. General Manager John Mead says helmets are required by law on public land and can make the difference between a minor crash and a life-changing injury.
2: It's critical. You know, a head injury can be quite bad. It can result in a fatality or, you know, permanent damage.
0: Riders are recommended to wear a DOT-approved full-face helmet that fits snugly, along with other protective gear, every time they ride. Colleen Morris says her mother was an inspiration for her, ensuring everyone had what they needed. Morris is now the founder and coordinator of the Weyburn Free Little Pantry, on top of managing the Weyburn Humane Society's animal shelter for the past 19 years.
3: About 5 years ago, I seen people start to struggle with food insecurity and how many people were feeding their kids but not feeding themselves, or trying to relinquish their animals to the shelter because they couldn't afford food for them. So that really hurt the heart, you know, because these people are just crying. They want their animal more than anything but can't afford the food for the animal as well as their kids.
0: Morris hopes she can inspire others to volunteer in their community. For these stories and more, visit discoverweyburn.com.
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0: The Borderline Ladies Fastball League marked 10 years and wrapped up the 2026 season at Nickel Lake Regional Park on Sunday, hosting an all-day tournament including all five teams active in the league. The championship game came down to the Weyburn Seahawks and the Southeast Sun Devils, but the Sun Devils ultimately walked away with the title. Other accolades handed out included Jen Manil and Whitney Lightfoot of the Seahawks named tournament MVPs, and Kelsey Lang and Ava Schaefer of the Sun Devils named MVP pitchers. The Weyburn Beavers look to start a streak tonight after a win over the Lethbridge Bulls put them back in the win column yesterday. The Beavers and Bulls go for round two tonight at 7 p.m. at Tom Lang Park. Elsewhere in the Western Canadian Baseball League tonight, the Fort McMurray Giants travel to Brooks to face the Bombers, and the Medicine Hat Mavericks host the Swift Current 57s. From the Saskatoon Berries to Indiana State University, Carnduff's Carter Beck is making waves after being selected 26th overall by the Atlanta Braves in the first round of the 2026 MLB Draft. The selection made history as Beck is the highest drafted Saskatchewan-born player ever and was the first Canadian selected in this year's draft.
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0: A heat warning is in effect for the Weyburn area. Mostly sunny this afternoon with a high of 32, feeling like 39 with the humidity. Cloudiness increasing near midnight tonight with the risk of a thunderstorm overnight, low 18. Mainly cloudy tomorrow with a slight chance of showers late in the afternoon and a high of 28. Cloudy on Wednesday with a high of 27. A mix of sun and clouds on Thursday with a high of 29, and cloudy on Friday with a high of 28. I'm Natasha Weeb. 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

0: Dean, don't tell on me. I'm Sharon Church. Tim Hortons Camp Day is on Wednesday. 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
8: A heat warning remains in effect over Weyburn this afternoon. The sky is mostly sunny today with a high of 32. The humidity making it feel like 39. Cloudiness increasing tonight around midnight with the risk of a thunderstorm overnight, low 18. Mostly cloudy tomorrow with a slight chance of showers late in the afternoon, high 28. And Wednesday will be cloudy with a high of 27. I'm Natasha Weeb. 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

0: robots to go to school. Hey, I'm Sharon Church. Yes, AI-powered humanoid robots are now going to school. There's a robot school in China training robots just like we train humans. The robots have their choice of four majors: technical, nursing, arts, and sports. These programs are designed to upgrade the robot's physical dexterity and cognitive competence. Now, upon graduation, the robots will receive certifications, basically a diploma, for their area of specialization. And these robots will then be deployed to various fields where they will harmoniously work alongside their human colleagues. If there are any left.
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3: A heat warning lingers over the Weyburn area this afternoon as the sky is mostly sunny with a high of 32 with humidity feeling like 39. Cloudiness will increase near midnight with the risk of a thunderstorm overnight and low of 18. It'll be mostly cloudy tomorrow with a slight chance of showers late into the afternoon, high 28. And cloudy skies moving in on Wednesday with a high of 27. I'm Natasha Weeb. 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

0: Sports has a look at the agenda. And in sports, the Weyburn Beavers look to stay in the win column tonight after snapping an 8-game skid with a win last night. 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

0: right, Sharon Church, going to take just a little break, but we'll get you back into the tunes before 4 o'clock. 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
1: Good afternoon. I'm Natasha Weeb. Just one meeting for Weyburn City Council this month. It'll be happening tonight in council chambers at 6 o'clock. Marna McManus has the details.
2: A report of the 2025 audited financial statements will be delivered by Director of Finance Laura Massal. A city farmland tender presented by Planning and Development Coordinator Shirley Malcolm. And the 2026 King Street Sanitary Sewer Lining Project is up for vote with an RFP presentation from the Engineering Department. We'll have full coverage of tonight's meeting tomorrow morning on air and online. For Discover Weyburn News, I'm Marna McManus.
1: More than $141,000 has been raised for Evan Hansen after a plane crash near Beaubier last week. Discover Weyburn's Larissa McEwen has the details.
3: Hansen was flown to the University of Alberta Hospital following the crash, where he continues to receive care for his injuries. A GoFundMe campaign supporting Hansen and his loved ones is helping cover costs as he faces a long recovery. Updates shared through the campaign say he had some positive moments in recent days, while also recognizing there are still challenges ahead. The fundraiser has received an outpouring of support, with donations and messages of encouragement continuing to come in. For Discover Weyburn News, I'm Larissa McEwen.
1: Assiniboia RCMP have arrested 34-year-old Travis Nelson with assistance from Gravelburg and Cornac RCMP, who was wanted on charges for uttering threats related to an investigation that began in May. He will appear in court today. The Saskatchewan All-Terrain Vehicle Association is reminding drivers to always wear a helmet before heading out on the trails this summer. General Manager John Mead says helmets are required by law on public land and can make the difference between a minor crash and a life-changing injury.
4: It's critical. You know, a head injury can be quite bad. It can result in a fatality or, you know, permanent damage.
1: The association recommends riders wear a DOT-approved full-face helmet that fits snugly, along with other protective gear, every time they ride. Colleen Morris has been the shelter manager of the Weyburn Humane Society for the past 19 years and the founder and coordinator of the Weyburn Free Little Pantry. Morris fills her days in service to others.
5: I'm up at 5. I do food hampers until about 7:30. We were really lucky to get the garden up at Heritage Village this year, so I

0: season over the weekend with an all-day tournament at Nickel Lake Regional Park on Sunday that also marked the end of the league's 10th season. The Southeast Sun Devils earned the champion title after a 17-12 win over the Weyburn Seahawks in the final game. Other accolades were handed out as well, with Jen Manila and Whitney Lightfoot of the Seahawks named tournament MVPs, and Kelsey Lang and Ava Schaefer of the Sun Devils named MVP pitchers.
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0: A heat warning is in effect for the Weyburn area. Mostly sunny this afternoon with a high of 32, feeling like 39 with the humidity. Cloudiness increasing near midnight tonight with the risk of a thunderstorm overnight, low 18. Mainly cloudy tomorrow with a slight chance of showers late in the afternoon and a high of 28. Cloudy on Wednesday with a high of 27. A mix of sun and clouds on Thursday with a high of 29. And cloudy on Friday with a high of 28. I'm Natasha Weeb. 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

0: Zimmerman Chevy Silverado. Hey, I'm Sharon Church. No AC, no problem. This is how you beat the heat with no AC. You pack your bags and you move to your parents' house. They probably have AC. No. I mean, you could for a night if you get desperate. What you got to do is open up those windows at night and then remember to close them in the morning. Oh, and close your blinds and your drapes as well. Start your day off with a cold shower and then maybe another one mid-afternoon. Place a bucket of ice cubes in front of your fan and then place yourself directly in front of that fan. Place a cold washcloth on your wrist or your neck. That could work too. I saw a guy put his sheets in the freezer. Although with the sweat that I break just trying to put that fitted sheet on my mattress, I'm pretty sure that would counteract any of the cooling benefits that sheets in the freezer would provide.
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9: A heat warning remains in effect over Weyburn this afternoon. The sky is mostly sunny today with a high of 32, the humidity making it feel like 39. Cloudiness increasing tonight around midnight with the risk of a thunderstorm overnight, low 18. Mostly cloudy tomorrow with a slight chance of showers late in the afternoon, high 28. And Wednesday will be cloudy with a high of 27. I'm Natasha Weeb. 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
10: Skies will be partly cloudy this evening with the risk of a thunderstorm overnight, low 18. A mix of sun and clouds in the sky tomorrow with the risk of a thunderstorm continuing early in the morning, with a slight chance of showers moving in late into the afternoon. High 28 with humidity feeling like 31. And Wednesday we'll see windy conditions with the sun shining through the clouds and a high of 27. I'm Natasha Weeb. 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

0: Cool Time. Hey, I'm Sharon Church. But here's something to consider before you dive in. A survey found that 51% of people admit to using the pool as an alternative to a shower after exercising or doing yard work. And I'm guessing it's their own pool they're jumping into after doing yard work, because they're not jumping into their car full of dirt to find the nearest swimming pool to wash up, are they? I hope not. Now, here's something that you probably don't want to hear, but we all know it's happening. 40% of people admit to peeing in the pool. And if this is a surprise to you, welcome to Earth. You're going to be horrified by some other things people do here. Enjoy your stay.
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2: An outpouring of support on the family of Evan Hansen after he suffered severe burns in a plane crash last week. Discover Weyburn's Larissa McEwen has more details coming up. And in sports, the Borderline Ladies Fastball League naming their champ on Sunday. 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
3: A student from Olds College of Agriculture and Technology is taking Canadian agricultural research to an international audience. Third-year Bachelor of Digital Agriculture student Zachary Komarniski has been selected to present his machine learning research at the 17th Annual International Conference on Precision Agriculture. Working with his instructor and researcher, Dr. Felipe Karp, Komarniski developed a machine learning framework designed to automatically identify and remove errors from large agricultural data sets generated by farm equipment and sensors. The project aims to dramatically reduce the time needed to clean precision agriculture data before analysis. Komarniski says a process that can take a person up to 10 hours can now be completed by the system in just seconds. For Golden West, I'm Glendalee Allen Vossler.
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2: Good afternoon. I'm Natasha Weeb. Weyburn City Council meets tonight for their only meeting of July with a fairly light agenda. 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
3: A look at what's happening at tonight's City Council meeting. Laura Massal, Director of Finance, will provide a report on the 2025 audited financial statements. A city farmland tender will be presented by Planning and Development Coordinator Cheryl Lee Malcolm. And Council will also vote on the RFPs presented by the Engineering Department for the 2026 King Street Sanitary Sewer Lining Project. We'll have all the details for you tomorrow morning on air and online. 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
4: A GoFundMe campaign supporting Hansen has now raised more than $141,000. He remains at the University of Alberta Hospital after suffering serious injuries in the crash last week. The fundraiser is helping cover expenses during his recovery, including travel, accommodations, and lost income as he continues to receive treatment. Updates shared through the campaign have thanked supporters for their generosity and share that he has shown signs of progress in recent days. For Discover Weyburn News, I'm Larissa McEwen.
2: The Saskatchewan All-Terrain Vehicle Association is reminding riders to always wear a helmet before heading out on the trails this summer. General Manager John Mead says helmets are required by law on public land and can make the difference between a minor crash and a life-changing injury.
5: It's critical. You know, a head injury can be quite bad. It can result in a fatality or, permanent damage.
2: Riders are recommended to wear a DOT-approved full-face helmet that fits snugly, along with other protective gear, every time they ride. Assiniboia RCMP have arrested 34-year-old Travis Nelson with assistance from Gravelburg and Coronach RCMP. Nelson was wanted on charges for uttering threats related to an investigation that began in May. He's set to appear in Moose Jaw Provincial Court today. If Weyburn's Colleen Morris could inspire anyone to do anything, it's to give their time to help others.
6: There's such a need for volunteerism, like the shelter, like just getting those dogs out to walk makes a huge difference. Visiting a senior, like if you could go to Legion Towers and sit and just talk with a senior. Some of them have no family anymore, so they really appreciate that. But there isn't enough volunteers to meet the needs.
2: Morris feeds 100 or more families each year as the founder of the Weyburn Free Little Pantry. She's managed the Weyburn Humane Society's animal shelter for the past 19 years and recently joined the board for the Weyburn Agricultural Society. 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
2: The Borderline Ladies Fastball League marked 10 years and wrapped up the 2026 season at Nickel Lake Regional Park on Sunday, hosting an all-day tournament including all five teams active in the league. The championship game came down to the Weyburn Seahawks and the Southeast Sun Devils, but the Sun Devils ultimately walked away with the title. Other accolades handed out included Jen Manil and Whitney Lightfoot of the Seahawks named tournament MVPs, and Kelsey Lang and Ava Schaefer of the Sun Devils named MVP pitchers. The Weyburn Beavers look to start a streak tonight after a win over the Lethbridge Bulls put them back

0: Cincinnati Mavericks host the Swift Current 57s. From the Saskatoon Berries to Indiana State University, Carn Duff's Carter Beck is making waves after being selected 26th overall by the Atlanta Braves in the first round of the 2026 MLB Draft. The selection made history as Beck is the highest drafted Saskatchewan-born player ever and was the first Canadian selected in this year's draft.
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0: A heat warning is in effect for the Weyburn area. Skies will be partly cloudy this evening with the risk of a thunderstorm overnight, low 18. Sun shining through the clouds tomorrow with a slight chance of showers late in the afternoon. High 28 with humidity feeling like 31. Wednesday we'll see windy conditions with a mix of sun and clouds and a high of 27. Sun shining through the clouds on Thursday with a high of 30. And sunshine on Friday with a high of 30. I'm Natasha Weeb. 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

Tennille Town, Sunshine's free. I'm Sharon Church. I've got your sorta sports report coming up just after Ella Langley and Morgan Wallen. But first, here's Toby Keith.

0: Morgan Wallen, I Can't Love You Anymore. Hey, I'm Sharon Church, and it's now time for your sort of sports report. The Blue Jays head into the All-Star break with some work to do. Toronto sits alone in last place in the American League East, 12 games behind division-leading Tampa Bay. The good news, they're not out of it yet. The American League is so tightly packed that a hot streak after the break could put the Jays right back in the playoff conversation. The catch, time is running out. The MLB trade deadline is just 3 weeks away, and the next stretch of games will likely decide whether the Blue Jays add players for a playoff push or start looking toward next season.
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3: 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The future indoor pool project continues to be an important conversation in our community, and we know residents have questions. And that's a good thing. A project of this size touches many parts of community life, from recreation and accessibility to families, future growth, and long-term planning for Weyburn. This is why the city has a dedicated project page on our website with background information, council decisions, project updates, frequently asked questions, and next steps. Council and administration will continue to share information as decisions are made and timelines start to take shape. We are committed to keeping the community informed because this project matters to Weyburn, and so does the conversation around it. We encourage residents to stay informed, stay engaged, and reach out with questions as we plan a recreation facility that will serve our community for years to come. From the City of Weyburn to our community, this is your City Minute.
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5: Skies will be partly cloudy this evening with the risk of a thunderstorm overnight, low 18. A mix of sun and clouds in the sky tomorrow with the risk of a thunderstorm continuing early in the morning, with a slight chance of showers moving in late into the afternoon. High 28 with humidity feeling like 31. And Wednesday we'll see windy conditions with the sun shining through the clouds and a high of 27. I'm Natasha Weeb. 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

0: Do your kids go to summer camp? We just dropped off our two older kids at summer camp yesterday, and it looks like so much fun. Too bad it's just for kids. Or is it? Cue adult summer camps. They've been popping up all across the country because it seems like grown-ups are also looking for community, nostalgia, and a whole lot of summertime fun. This is the best idea. There's Canada Adventure Camp, which runs during Labor Day weekend. Camp No Counselors, combining traditional camp activities with adult perks like alcohol and fewer rules. And for those looking for something different, Zombie Survival Camp. And I think we can put two and two together on that one.
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6: Judy Beck on the Ball Committee, on the History Committee, and on the Parade Committee. 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We're going to start on Friday. 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
3: Skies will be partly cloudy this evening with the risk of a thunderstorm overnight. Low 18. A mix of sun and clouds in the sky tomorrow with the risk of a thunderstorm continuing early in the morning with a slight chance of showers moving in late into the afternoon. High 28 with humidity feeling like 31. And Wednesday we'll see windy conditions with the sun shining through the clouds and a high of 27. 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

0: Dallas Smith, Fixer Upper. Hey, I'm Sharon Church. Tim Hortons Camp Day is on Wednesday. 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
1: Good evening. I'm Natasha Weeb. A fairly light agenda for the lone meeting of July for Weyburn City Council tonight. Marna McManus has more.
2: Tonight's City Council meeting begins at 6 o'clock in Council Chambers at City Hall. Director of Finance Laura Massell will provide a report on the 2025 audited financial statements. Planning and Development Coordinator Sherilee Malcolm will present a city farmland tender. And Council will also vote on the RFPs presented by the Engineering Department for the 2026 King Street Sanitary Sewer Lining Project. We'll have more details for you from tonight's meeting tomorrow morning on air and online. For Discover Weyburn News, I'm Marna McManus.
1: A GoFundMe campaign supporting Evan Hansen has raised more than $141,000 following a plane crash near Beaubier last week. Discover Weyburn's Larissa McEwen reports.
3: Hansen was seriously injured in the crash and remains in critical condition at the University of Alberta Hospital. According to the fundraiser, he suffered burns to approximately 80% of his body. The campaign is helping support Hansen and his family with expenses while he continues his recovery. Recent updates shared by the family say Hansen has shown signs of progress while thanking the community for its continued support. For Discover Weyburn News, I'm Larissa McEwen.
1: The Saskatchewan All-Terrain Vehicle Association is reminding riders to always wear a helmet before heading out on the trails this summer. General Manager John Mead says helmets are required by law on public land and can make the difference between a minor crash and a life-changing injury.
4: It's critical. You know, a head injury can be quite bad. It can result in a fatality or, you know, permanent damage.
1: Riders are recommended to wear a DOT-approved full-face helmet that fits snugly, along with other protective gear, every time they ride. Colleen Morris says her mother was an inspiration for her, ensuring everyone had what they needed. Morris is now the founder and coordinator of the Weyburn Free Little Pantry, on top of managing the Weyburn Humane Society's animal shelter for the past 19 years.
5: About 5 years ago, I seen people start to struggle with food insecurity and how many people were feeding their kids but not feeding themselves, or trying to relinquish their animals to the shelter because they couldn't afford food for them. So that really hurt the heart, you know, because these people are just crying. They want their animal more than anything but can't afford the food for the animal as well as their kids.
1: Morris hopes she can inspire others to volunteer in their community. For these stories and more, visit discoverweyburn.com.
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1: The Weyburn Beavers snapped an 8-game losing streak with a 1-0 win over the Lethbridge Bulls last night. They look to keep the momentum going tonight with another round against the Bulls at Tom Lang Park. The game begins at 7 p.m. Elsewhere in the Western Canadian Baseball League tonight, the four McMurray Giants travel to Brooks to face the Bombers, and the Medicine Hat Mavericks host the Swift Current 57s. Carnduff's Carter Beck made history over the weekend, selected 26th overall by the Atlanta Braves in the first round of the 2026 MLB Draft, the highest drafted Saskatchewan-born player ever. The 21-year-old outfielder was the 2026 Missouri Valley Conference Joe Carter Player of the Year. He played collegiate baseball at Indiana State University and the University of Mary, and previously suited up for the WCBL Saskatoon Berries. The Borderline Ladies Fastball League wrapped up their season over the weekend with an all-day tournament at Nickel Lake Regional Park on Sunday that also marked the end of the league's 10th season. The Southeast Sun Devils earned the champion title after a 17-12 win over the Weyburn Seahawks in the final game. Other accolades were handed out as well, with Jen Manila and Whitney Lightfoot of the Seahawks named tournament MVPs, and Kelsey Lang and Ava Schaefer of the Sun Devils named MVP pitchers.
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1: 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Skies will be partly cloudy this evening with the